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0: Guten Tag, Frau Lyons. Are we going to have ourselves a wonderful time, yeah? The Cross Lake Oktoberfest is coming up. You can come hang out with me, Slick, from 107.5, the Power Loon, on Friday from 2 to 5. And then, because it's not hard to convince me to go where there's beer, Saturday from 11 to 2, and it's payday Friday. So somebody's getting crunk. And Saturday, you can actually expect a special appearance from our boy Zach from the Power Loon Morning Show. Him and I are both going to be out there having ourselves a good time. And it's just a great way to get out and be a part of the first Oktoberfest, yeah? Yeah. That's right. Cross Lake is starting this off, and I hope it goes well. I'm going to make it go well. In fact, not only am I going to make it go well, and Cross Lake's going to make it go well, you're going to make it go well. So come on out, hang out with us, drink some beer, and hit on some nasty fraud lines, yeah?
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2: I'm meteorologist Mace Michaels. A cloudier forecast tonight and tomorrow with some sunny breaks and running cooler, and a secondary front will move into the area Thursday. That'll bring a chance of showers, and it will reinforce the cooler temperatures as we look through the end of the week. Some warming for the weekend. Lakes, great food, and friendly faces. It's all in Worthington, Minnesota, and it's worth a look. Right now, it's 50.
3: 218-829-1075. Eddie texted in. He goes, are we going to get Zach in Lederhosen? We don't need him looking any more like a leprechaun than he already is, or a member of the Lollipop Guild.

107.5, it is the Power Loon. If you didn't know, if you see Logan Veo, host of the Afternoon Drive from 2 to 7, you can actually loon him. And what I mean by that is just give him the bird and tell him it's from the Slickster. We've been doing this for a while now, and in fact, today before he came in, I kind of did this like Jaws thing where I just kind of ran it underneath the window of the studio. I was like, dun-unt, and then I'd run it back, dun-unt, and then I just kept doing it faster and faster, and he goes, what the heck is going on? All of a sudden, a finger pops up, and I got him right there. It started with me just walking by the studio, just doing it to him, and then he's actually got people coming out and doing it to me. By the way, you see me out at Oktoberfest. Be sure to give me a loon. That'd be hilarious. It's just something fun to do, man. It makes us feel like, one, we hang out, which we do, and it just seems like we're actually cool, unlike those other lame stations that try to be cool.

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0: Time for the dirtbag of the day. I don't know who exactly they are, but I am calling them out. If you're the one that stole the animatronics from Northland Arboretum, just know you're the dirtbag. Yeah, you. I'm calling you out on that. It's 107.5 The Power Loon. Today, Northland Arboretum made this post. Apparently, somebody had stole their gremlin animatronics that they needed for their haunted trail. And we shared it. Everybody shared it. Thankfully, that's what helped somebody find it. They were driving by, saw it in the ditch, saw them both in the ditch. Like, hey, wait a minute. What the heck is that? Oh, that's the things those are looking for. And they returned them to Northland Arboretum. No harm, no foul. Except there is harm because somebody decided that they wanted to take it. And when they figured that they were going to get caught, they tried to ditch them in the ditch and maybe come back for them later. So if you know those people, let them know. They are the official dirtbag of the day here on the Power Loon.
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12: I'm meteorologist Mace Michaels. A cloudier forecast tonight and tomorrow with some sunny breaks and running cooler, and a secondary front will move into the area Thursday. That'll bring a chance of showers, and it will reinforce the cooler temperatures as we look through the end of the week. Some warming for the weekend. lakes, great food, and friendly faces. It's all in Worthington, Minnesota, and it's worth a look. Currently 49 degrees.
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0: So right now, you know, there are guys that are getting ready. 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
12: I'm meteorologist Mace Michaels. A cloudier forecast tonight and tomorrow with some sunny breaks and running cooler, and a secondary front will move into the area Thursday. That'll bring a chance of showers, and it will reinforce the cooler temperatures as we look through the end of the week. Some warming for the weekend. Lakes, great food, and friendly faces. It's all in Worthington, Minnesota, and it's worth a look. Currently 49 degrees.
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Jimi Hendrix for you here on your Double Shot tonight here on 107.5 The Power Loon, 218-829-1075. You can make a request for tomorrow night. Get yours in back-to-back, so your favorite artist with a little fun fact in between. And I guess tonight's really not even about Jimi. It's actually a connection Jimi has with the Two and a Half Men, the Big Bang Theory, and Roseanne all at the same time. Did you know that Chuck Lorre, who helped write for all of these shows, who helped write and produce some of these shows, he actually got to be on a Jimi Hendrix actual show because he was paid to hold up the speakers for Jimi Hendrix? It's kind of crazy, right? Yeah, apparently Jimi was in that Who phase of his career where, you know, they were breaking things, so he was going to break things. Well, they were like, well, this is kind of expensive, so let's not break it. Chuck Lorre happened to be the guy that got paid to hold that up. He said he was a couple feet away from him. It was kind of crazy. That's how you end up becoming famous, apparently, and go on to writing some hit TV.

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0: Tomorrow is the United Way Chili Cook-Off over at the Northern Pacific Center here in Brainerd, and I'm looking forward to catching all of you out there. I will be out there throughout the day. I may not be there right away. I have to do some other stuff, duty calls, and of course, when you're slick, those are the bills, and you got to make sure those get paid first. So I will be out there probably about noonish. I'll catch the lighter half of it. I look forward to hanging out with you, but you should get out there. And in fact, if tomorrow you're trying to figure out what you're going to do for lunch, you need to go and just drop $10 and go eat all the chili. They'll even have drinks there. You can go by and reach into a cooler and grab the first drink. And it's all to help out the United Way. The Lakes Area United Way does a lot of good stuff here in the community, and you can be a benefactor in all of that by going to the Chili Cook-Off tomorrow. If you need any more information, head on over to theloon.com to check it out.
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10: I'm meteorologist Mace Michaels. A cloudier forecast tonight and tomorrow with some sunny breaks and running cooler, and a secondary front will move into the area Thursday. That'll bring a chance of showers, and it will reinforce the cooler temperatures as we look through the end of the week. Some warming for the weekend. lakes, great food, and friendly faces. It's all in Worthington, Minnesota, and it's worth a look. Right now, it's 48.
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0: 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And I get them. I do. The boss brings me a stack of mostly complaints and legal notices to quit saying people's names. Those are my favorite. But I got one the other day that said, hey, man, it feels like the show's changed in the last couple of weeks. I was like, what do you mean? Like, I emailed the person back. They finally got back to me last night. They go, well, you just normally you're always talking about something different. You kind of been talking a lot about what the station's up to recently. I was like, yeah, because that's what keeps the lights on, man, every now and then. And if I'm going to be out at an event, I try to promote it a little bit. If my friends from the other shows are going to be out, yeah, all right, I want to promote them too, but it's more along the lines of like, hey, what benefits you, the listener, all right? The United Way Chili Cook-Off, great way to do lunch. Oktoberfest, great way to hang out with us and support it. Like, that's it. That's the difference. The show ain't changed, man. You just out there losing your mind.
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9: I'm meteorologist Mace Michaels. A cloudier forecast tonight and tomorrow with some sunny breaks and running cooler, and a secondary front will move into the area Thursday. That'll bring a chance of showers, and it will reinforce the cooler temperatures as we look through the end of the week. Some warming for the weekend. Lakes, great food, and friendly faces. It's all in Worthington, Minnesota, and it's worth a look. Right now it's 48.
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I was looking at this. Everybody is still up in arms about the Shane Gillis thing. We talked about it last night on the Slick After Dark segment, which is where we get to talk like adults. He said a naughty word, and everybody is just blowing that out. Like, honestly, that was probably one of the better skits from that night. But everybody's getting mad about all the stuff he said. He's like, I can't believe he disrespected women. And now women, I love you ladies, but you didn't think this one too through. You're like, well, we're going to show him who dresses like dirty women. You can already imagine what I'm thinking. But they're dressing up exactly like he said to show him a point. I don't know who's coming up with these ideas, but you might want to fire your marketing department.

0: someone else there besides your wife there to answer?
1: Hello?
0: This is United States calling. Are we reaching... See, it's hanging up. And it's a man answering.
2: I was never a fan of reality TV. You cannot convince me it's good TV, but I remember my sisters and mom being a big fan of the John and Kate Plus 8. Well, apparently more and more is coming out that Kate is, let's just say it rhymes with itch. And this was actually known in her divorce proceedings. I remember those stories going viral. But now her son's come out and said it goes even further. That, you know, all of them were supposed to have some royalties from that show back then in, like, their own account. Well, apparently Ma took $100,000 from them and his siblings and only used it to furnish her house. It's like, gosh, man. One, this is really the truth about reality TV and what TV stars go through. You know who's really humble? Jack Wagon, Knuckle Dragon Neanderthal, evening host of 107.5 The Power Loon.
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1: I'm meteorologist Mace Michaels. A cloudier forecast tonight and tomorrow with some sunny breaks and running cooler, and a secondary front will move into the area Thursday. That'll bring a chance of showers, and it will reinforce the cooler temperatures as we look through the end of the week. Some warming for the weekend. Lakes, great food, and friendly faces. It's all in Worthington, Minnesota, and it's worth a look. Right now, it's 48.
15: 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We're going to be talking like adults. No kids allowed after 10 p.m. here on the Power Loon.

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We're definitely in a new age because a prank got a man 5 year prison. I think if you'd have done it about 15 years ago, you may have gotten just a year. I explained what he did coming up after ZZ Top.

0: 107.5, it is the Power Loon. Last chance to get the kids in bed or change the dial. We're adults after 10 p.m. We talk like adults, so we got to talk about a paramedic that pulled a prank on his friend. And I think it's harder than any prank that I've ever done. Last chance is now. He decided he was going to masturbate into this dude's food and videotape the whole thing. Which I get it, because you kind of want to have that for, I don't know, porn sakes, I guess? Like, what are you going to do? Be like, yeah, this is me and your food, bud. Now you're gay and you're eating bad food. This dude's getting 25 years in prison, which I think is a little egregious. Because, like I said, you think about this about 15 years ago, this has jackass written all over it. Granted, I know a few stunts that even Johnny Knoxville himself is like, yeah, I'm not doing that. But it's still, like, I think it's a little egregious. I hope he appeals. Like, he definitely deserves time. That is not the question, but I don't think he deserves 25 years.
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7: I'm meteorologist Mace Michaels. A cloudier forecast tonight and tomorrow with some sunny breaks and running cooler, and a secondary front will move into the area Thursday. That'll bring a chance of showers, and it will reinforce the cooler temperatures as we look through the end of the week. Some warming for the weekend. Lakes, great food, and friendly faces. It's all in Worthington, Minnesota, and it's worth a look. Right now it's 48.
8: 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It's the GLS Promotions text line, and I got a text in from Eddie going, you know, it's sad that you have to give them multiple warnings knowing that after 10, it's the adult time. It's been like that for months. Hey, man, sometimes I like to give people the benefit of the doubt.

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The best thing about not being political is I'm not political. And I like it that way. It's 107.5, the Power Loon. I have enough politics to get me through the day, and that is it. You'll never know what they are. But I'm ready for November to be over. I cannot stand election season. I can't stand it every 4 years. I can't stand it every 2 years. I'm sitting down last night to watch the Wild game. Shout out to the Wild for that win, by the way. And I'm just inundated with freaking ads every time a commercial comes on. And I get it. They're paying good money to try and convince me to vote for. But I just, look, can we just make it a rule that you're not allowed to do it during sporting games? Because you know why I'm watching sports? It's because I really don't care about the price of tea in China or anything like that. It boggles me. Listen up, Mr. Representative, Miss Representative, whoever you are, whatever role you're running for. Can we all come to agreements that no more during sports? Find another time to do it.

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0: 1075 at Ease, the Power Loon. I think it's a complaining session tonight. Maybe that's what it is, because I'm getting ready to complain about something else. You know what I can't stand? Freaking influencers, man. They're aggravating the dog snot out of me. Like, this one that went down, she's this influencer, Gracie Bond. This lady's just got a huge ass. That's it. All right? She's got an all right face. She's got a huge ass. That's really about it. And she went down to Panama and decided that she was going to take photos in front of the debris. And it's all staged so she can get likes on Instagram. I'm helping here. I'm doing things. No, you're not. No, you're not. You're making it about you, all right? You know how you help? You don't take photos. You go down there with a shovel or something. You may be, you know, news to you, lady with the fat ass. You start shoveling things and helping people, like, recover from the debris and wreckage of the earthquake. Not taking photos of it so you can, like, feel good and pat yourself on the back.
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2: I'm meteorologist Mace Michaels. A cloudier forecast tonight and tomorrow with some sunny breaks and running cooler, and a secondary front will move into the area Thursday. That'll bring a chance of showers, and it will reinforce the cooler temperatures as we look through the end of the week. Some warming for the weekend. Lakes, great food, and friendly faces. It's all in Worthington, Minnesota, and it's worth a look. Right now, it's 48.
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0: 107.5, it is the Power Loon, and the itch I mentioned earlier, like I said, not something you need penicillin for. That's been long cured. No, I got an itch for snowboarding, man. My new snowboard has shipped. I got a whole new one for this season because I am going to be doing ski patrol, and I want one that has, like, step-in binding so it's easier for me to get in and out so I can help people. And I just got the alert on my phone just a bit ago that it's getting ready to ship. And then I see the news over in Wyoming. They got 8 inches of snow. Utah got hit with snow. Nevada got hit with snow. And it's like, gosh, man. All the places, man, that are getting hit with snow right now, you know there are guys that are getting ready. They're like, all right, let's go. Get the boards, and we're going to have ourselves a good time. And that's all I want to do right now, man. I just want to be out there and hitting the powder.
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1075, it is the Power Loon. Somebody sold my information. I know this because I'm getting all these calls from places that are like, hey, we have a new mortgage rate available for you. Would you like to talk to us? And it's scam calls. It's all it is. I've spent my time just wasting them. I turn the phone on and I just go through the whole, let them go through their whole spiel. I go, yeah, this is interesting. All right, well, I'm going to have to go talk with my mom. She's the one that signs the papers, and all of a sudden they hang up and they're like, I'm just done with it, man. Like, first off, I know I mentioned earlier I'm not really into politics, but I pay attention to things, and I know where, like, mortgage rates are and stuff like that, so I know that getting one now, you'd be stupid. You'd just be absolutely dumb. A little financial advice from the evening jock from a 107.5 Power Loon. But, like, can we make these sales pitches a little bit more believable? At least let me have a little bit of fun with messing with you, because when you make them, they're made for stupid people. These scam calls, there's a reason they have misspellings, because if they can catch stupid people, they're going to get money from them. I guess I'm smart enough not to be a stupid people.

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0: All right, that is it for me, Slick, here on 107.5 The Power Loon. I will catch you tomorrow. We will rock back at it again, and I hope you have a kick-ass rest of your night.
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8: I'm meteorologist Mace Michaels. A cloudier forecast tonight and tomorrow with some sunny breaks and running cooler, and a secondary front will move into the area Thursday. That'll bring a chance of showers, and it will reinforce the cooler temperatures as we look through the end of the week. Some warming for the weekend. Lakes, great food, and friendly faces. It's all in Worthington, Minnesota, and it's worth a look. Right now, it's 48.
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1: I'm meteorologist Mace Michaels. A cloudier forecast tonight and tomorrow with some sunny breaks and running cooler, and a secondary front will move into the area Thursday. That'll bring a chance of showers, and it will reinforce the cooler temperatures as we look through the end of the week. Some warming for the weekend. Lakes, great food, and friendly faces. It's all in Worthington, Minnesota, and it's worth a look. Currently, it's 47 degrees.
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3: I'm meteorologist Mace Michaels. A cloudier forecast tonight and tomorrow with some sunny breaks and running cooler, and a secondary front will move into the area Thursday. That'll bring a chance of showers, and it will reinforce the cooler temperatures as we look through the end of the week. Some warming for the weekend. Lakes, great food, and friendly faces. It's all in Worthington, Minnesota, and it's worth a look. It's 46 right now.
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1: I'm meteorologist Mace Michaels. A cloudier forecast tonight and tomorrow with some sunny breaks and running cooler, and a secondary front will move into the area Thursday. That'll bring a chance of showers, and it will reinforce the cooler temperatures as we look through the end of the week. Some warming for the weekend. Lakes, great food, and friendly faces. It's all in Worthington, Minnesota, and it's worth a look. It's 46 right now.
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1: I'm meteorologist Mace Michaels. A cloudier forecast tonight and tomorrow with some sunny breaks and running cooler, and a secondary front will move into the area Thursday. That'll bring a chance of showers, and it will reinforce the cooler temperatures as we look through the end of the week. Some warming for the weekend. Lakes, great food, and friendly faces. It's all in Worthington, Minnesota, and it's worth a look. It's 46 right now.
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1: What we've got here is failure to communicate. Some men you just can't reach. So you get what we had here last week, which is the way he wants it. Well, he gets it. I don't like it.

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1: I'm meteorologist Mace Michaels. A cloudier forecast tonight and tomorrow with some sunny breaks and running cooler, and a secondary front will move into the area Thursday. That'll bring a chance of showers, and it will reinforce the cooler temperatures as we look through the end of the week. Some warming for the weekend. Lakes, great food, and friendly faces. It's all in Worthington, Minnesota, and it's worth a look. It's 46 right now.
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8: I'm meteorologist Mace Michaels. A cloudier forecast tonight and tomorrow with some sunny breaks and running cooler, and a secondary front will move into the area Thursday. That'll bring a chance of showers, and it will reinforce the cooler temperatures as we look through the end of the week. Some warming for the weekend. Lakes, great food, and friendly faces. It's all in Worthington, Minnesota, and it's worth a look. It's 46 right now.
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1: Mostly cloudy this morning, becoming partly cloudy this afternoon. Our high today, right around 54. Tonight, partly cloudy. It's going to get chilly. We'll drop to around 34. Colder north, so there could be a little frost. Tomorrow, a sprinkle or two in the morning. Mostly cloudy, breezy, with a high of 55. Hey, is your bathroom due for an upgrade? 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I'm meteorologist Sean Cable. 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
3: Mostly cloudy this morning, becoming partly cloudy this afternoon. Our high today, right around 54. Tonight, partly cloudy. It's going to get chilly. We'll drop to around 34. Colder north, so there could be a little frost. Tomorrow, a sprinkle or two in the morning. Mostly cloudy, breezy, with a high of 55. 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

0: Mostly cloudy this morning, becoming partly cloudy this afternoon. Our high today, right around 54. Tonight, partly cloudy. It's going to get chilly. We'll drop to around 34. Colder north, so there could be a little frost. Tomorrow, a sprinkle or two in the morning. Mostly cloudy, breezy, with a high of 55. 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I'm meteorologist Sean Cable. Current temperature 44.
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1: Mostly cloudy this morning, becoming partly cloudy this afternoon. Our high today, right around 54. Tonight, partly cloudy. It's going to get chilly. We'll drop to around 34. Colder north, so there could be a little frost. Tomorrow, a sprinkle or two in the morning. Mostly cloudy, breezy, with a high of 55. 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I'm meteorologist Sean Cable. Current temperature 44.
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17: Mostly cloudy this morning, becoming partly cloudy this afternoon. Our high today, right around 54. Tonight, partly cloudy. It's going to get chilly. We'll drop to around 34. Colder north, so there could be a little frost. Tomorrow, a sprinkle or two in the morning. Mostly cloudy, breezy, with a high of 55. 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I'm meteorologist Sean Cable. Current temperature 44.
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0: 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Welcome back, my friends, to the show that never ends.
1: Welcome.
0: I like that one. It almost had kind of a spooky sort of vibe to it.
1: That's just my voice naturally. I guess I can do some sort of tricks.
0: Yeah, every now and then. At least that's what I've heard.
1: Well,
0: anyway.
1: Anything to impress you, Zach.
0: Oh, well, honey, you impress me every single day just by being you.
1: It is World Standards Day. Do we have any?
0: God, no. Oh, no.
1: I'm just trying to get through life, baby.
0: Day at a time.
1: Who needs that?
0: One step, man.
1: Just
0: that's
1: say
0: all
1: please
0: you
1: and thank you and shock me when you open a door for me. That's all I ask in life.
0: Yeah. Shock you?
1: Oh, yeah, when somebody holds the door open.
0: Oh, as in, like, surprised. Okay.
1: Yeah.
0: I thought you were like, yeah, make sure you got a cattle prod on you at all times.
1: The nice gestures.
0: Yeah. Those, you know, it's weird that you say that because that still kind of does get me where I'm like, oh, thank you. I'm not expecting
1: right.
0: it sometimes. Yeah. Although you do get the ones where you'll hold the door open for somebody and they just walk right on through. And
1: don't say
0: waiting.
1: Anything to
0: yeah.
1: you. I'm like,
0: I just always do
1: but
0: it.
1: But that's not why I do it.
0: You're welcome.
1: You know, let's start a trend.
0: Right. Yeah.
1: You hold the door open for the next person.
0: And then hopefully it keeps on yep. going. It's like the pay it forward kind of thing that you would see at drive-thrus and
1: yeah.
0: stuff. Yeah. Have you ever been in one of those pay it forward type
1: no.
0: lines?
1: Mm-mm.
0: No.
1: Have you?
0: Twice. Yeah, twice oh. I have. Yeah. It's kind of, again, it's one of those where, oh, okay, that's really cool. And then, well, you kind of have that feeling there. It's like, I keep it going, right? I kind of have to keep it going. So I have to pay for the person behind
1: no,
0: me.
1: No, that's
0: otherwise.
1: Why you go like this. Ha-ha, sucker. It stops here.
0: Boom,
1: no.
0: And then just drive off. I have had it once where, you know, I was feeling that, you know, just kind of generous one day. And I was like, I'm going to go ahead and pay for the person behind me. And the person kind of looks at me and just goes, are you sure? And that should have been my signal to be like, okay.
1: To back out.
0: Okay, maybe not this one. Yeah.
1: How spendy was that?
0: It was about $50. Yeah. It was a van behind me and it was
1: fast food place.
0: Parents. What? Yeah. Parents. And then there was like four kids in there as well. So I was getting all their the kids' meals and the adult meals. So yeah, it was about 50. Like, yeah, 47 and change.
1: Wow.
0: I'm like, well, there's no backing out now. I've already said the thing. Yeah, absolutely.
1: Do you have two nickels to rub together today?
0: Hold on, let me see what I got here in my little change pocket.
1: Well, that's a saying that I didn't ever think would come out of my
0: sometimes
1: mouth.
0: Sometimes
1: what is
0: oh
1: that?
0: Oh, my God.
1: You got a guitar pick.
0: Yeah, this is from, this is actually, oh, I must have washed this. I left this in my pocket. This is from the Loonfest, the Alien Ant Fest, or Alien Ant Farm show. The guy had given me a pick. So it's a picture of the guy's face superimposed onto a chimp. And then the other side, it says Alien Ant Farm X Timmy Pee Poo.
1: Well, that was free. Yeah. That's not two nickels.
0: No, not quite. I'll have to look around for a couple.
1: Mine are empty.
0: Nothing in your pockets?
1: No.
0: No change.
1: Not even good lint.
0: Dang, man. I mean, good lint is hard to come by nowadays. Yeah. That's why you got to save it all up in a little jar and then weave it into a sweater.
1: Well, all yours is in your belly button.
0: That it is, yeah. Every morning.
1: We had a big day today, don't we?
0: Oh, yeah. You know, when I was
1: way chilly cook-off.
0: Yeah, when I was coming in, they said it was going to be chilly today, and I was like, absolutely, it's going to be chilly today.
1: Oh,
0: it's
1: yeah.
0: all day chilly.
1: You are ready. You have your soup spoon, don't you?
0: I'm stoked for it, man. Still didn't pick up a bit, but I'll find a makeshift one around here. I don't know. I'll just rip up a garbage bag.
1: You can take that Bumba towel off that AE's cubicle.
0: No, yeah.
1: It's red.
0: We'll do that. Yeah, absolutely. I don't think he'll miss it, will he?
1: No.
0: Nah, he'll be fine. Yeah.
1: It's the perfect color.
0: Northern Pacific Center from 11 to 1, the Lakes Area United Way. Chili cook-off. It's a community hero themed this year. So, yeah, we're getting all dolled up and we'll be out there serving some chili to you for those couple hours.
1: Just look for big heads today.
0: Yes. Yes, absolutely. And then maybe look around to the corner because you might see me sitting there with my hands on my belly going, oh, I got so much chili.
1: But no. And then be like, don't walk by.
0: Don't me. Come over here. Don't do it, man. It's like, if you have a hazmat suit, then that's okay. Then we
1: you
0: can have a conversation.
1: Suffer.
0: But yeah, it'd be great to see you out there. 11 to 1 at the Northern Pacific Center. Oh, got a great show in store for you today. 6
1: really?
0: To 10. Oh,
1: a
0: we
1: World
0: always
1: Standards
0: do.
1: Day?
0: Yeah, of course we do.
1: Okay.
0: Well, it's also Be Bald and Be Free Day. So we got a lot of celebrating to do here, Mitch.
1: Do we have a few baldies in the building?
0: In the building? Yeah.
1: Oh, yeah, next door.
0: Oh, yeah. Oh, yeah. We got some baldies. Yeah. And I'm slowly making my way there. That's why I don't look in the mirror too often. You're home for the
1: my
0: best.
1: My hair's a mess.
0: Classic rock. Here's Aerosmith on the Power Loom.

0: 107.5, the Power Loon. Billy Joel moving out this morning. Come back, Billy. Oh, come back. We miss you, baby.
1: Come back to play at the Madison Garden.
0: He's going to come play with us, Billy. Forever.
1: Oh, hey, since we forgot.
0: I know, right?
1: And that, see, you were going to forget, too.
0: I know. We're all
1: just now.
0: Get to clanking.
1: Just a clanking. Happy hump day. Yeah. You haven't said that yet.
0: I have not. Hump day, man. Yeah. I got a lot on my mind, man. Got a lot of chili that's just swirling around the brain.
1: Well, and this morning when I walked, I'm like, what's that brown paper bag with my name on it? Oh, we'll tell about it later.
0: Later? Why not now, Mitch?
1: On this National Dessert Day.
0: Is it National Dessert Day, too? Oh, my goodness. Yeah, you had pulled it out there, and gosh, it looks pretty fancy. I'm not going to lie to you.
1: It's from Fancy Pants Chocolates.
0: Oh, what do we
1: got? I haven't dug into it yet, but it looks like chocolate, caramel. I don't know what's on the inside. And it's covered with peanuts.
0: God, it looks so good. Oh,
1: I know.
0: Why don't I get one, huh? Oh,
1: thank you. Thank you, Stella.
0: Oh,
1: and
0: Stella,
1: Fancy Pants.
0: Stella bringing it in. Yeah, well, Fancy Pants is going to be one of our stops on GNO Girls Night Out. That is coming up October 29th. Already, not next Thursday, but the Thursday
1: it's
0: after
1: it's going to be
0: that.
1: Here, yeah.
0: Yeah, yeah. It'll be a blink and it's already here kind of thing. But I love Girls Night Out, especially around Halloween. Everybody dressing up in their group costumes and gallivanting around town, collecting their stamps. We've got about 30 locations
1: this year. Wild.
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0: Bricktopia, Rayborn and Francis Law Firm, and a whole lot more.
1: It's a coming, ladies.
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1: Trick or treating.
0: That is live over at
1: theloon.com.
0: So you can just click on the Girls Night Out banner right there at the front, and you can start your planning. The addresses and everything are all up there, except for one, Lakes Area Cosmetic Bar. So we'll make sure that one gets up there because you don't want to miss that stamp. Because we got $1,500 in prizes
1: to be given away. Out the door the morning of the 30th at 8:15.
0: That is correct. And then Tyke's Carpet Castle, that is going to be the redemption site, the last stop for you to come out and see us. Get your tickets for all the stamps that you've collected. Put them in the box.
1: Are you going to wear a costume?
0: I'm going to do something. I really haven't for the last couple, so I feel like I really got to go for it here.
1: I think I'm going to find like a Halloween sweatshirt.
0: Ooh, you should get one.
1: I've seen those.
0: I've seen some with like, they're kind of like 3D sweaters, you know, because they'll have a giant spider or something like that kind of hanging out on the front and then spider webs all over it. It looks cool.
1: It does, huh?
0: Spooky. Yeah, man. I love Halloween, dude.
1: Well, Americans are estimated to spend $13.5 billion celebrating Halloween. That's
0: billion?
1: A lot. Billion. Billion.
0: Man, every time we come around these holidays and they throw out the spending reports, it still just boggles my mind. I don't understand it.
1: If you think about all the holidays, which one do you think gets the least kudos?
0: The least kudos? For like spending-wise? Or... That, or just doesn't get as much love.
1: Right.
0: Hmm.
1: I'm going to say Thanksgiving.
0: Okay. All right. It gets the short end of the stick most of the time.
1: Yeah. So,
0: you know, it's like right after Halloween, then everyone just goes right into Christmas. And it's like, come on, we've got a whole nother thing here.
1: Yeah.
0: But I don't know. Maybe it's because I think it might be because of the Black Friday stuff, honestly, which is why people don't, go full bore with Thanksgiving, because you know Black Friday was a lot of fun back in the day because it was just the one day.
1: And one time I remember getting up at 2 a.m. just to be at the store at 3 or 4 a.m. to get my daughter a Christmas gift she was with.
0: Oh, okay.
1: I'm like, you go that way, I'm going this way.
0: I gotta go do some shopping quick.
1: Yeah
0: And
1: but lo and behold, since we're getting off topic, you know, our topic right now is Halloween.
0: Oh, is that what we're talking about?
1: A lot of Americans want Halloween off. They think it should be a national holiday.
0: Okay.
1: Yeah.
0: I mean, I love Halloween as much as the next person, but having it as a national holiday and everyone gets it off work, I don't know.
1: This year it's on a Saturday. So according to a new Fiero Halloween survey, 58% of American adults say Halloween should be a national holiday.
0: I feel like it is.
1: And Gen Z is especially passionate about it. Okay, Gen Z. Nearly 80% saying it should be a national holiday. Not only that, 69% say Halloween should be a multi-day celebration.
0: No.
1: What?
0: Not multi-day. No. We don't need to be doing that.
1: Wow.
0: I mean, we already have like Christmas season. I can get with that. You know, the 31 days of Christmas or whatever, but you don't really need 4 Halloweens.
1: If I get lost in a grave somewhere, then yeah, I'm going to need more than a day off.
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1: Parlin weather. How about some partly sunny sky today and 54? We do have a possibility of showers on the overnight into tomorrow morning. Overnight low of 34. Tomorrow, though, for the afternoon, sunshine and 55. Right now, it is 46.
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1: It is Mitch and Zach. One of our favorite days. We celebrate every day, National Frump Day.
0: Frump?
1: Hey, we are a couple of frumps. You're home for the best in classic rock. Here's Boston on the Power Loon.

0: 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It's your home for the best in classic rock. Good morning, it's Zach and Mitch.
1: Oh, you're singing it now.
0: Good morning. Yeah, sing song.
1: Might as well join you.
0: Yeah, well, we could do some harmonies.
1: Me.
0: No, all right.
1: I'm stuck in low gear till after lunch.
0: Fair enough. Well, I've
1: I don't know why it takes so much to...
0: To get things up and moving.
1: Right.
0: Yeah. It's always the, I feel like my voice is always...
1: I am a female.
0: Since when?
1: I don't know.
0: We've been working together for 8 months. The whole time I thought you were...
1: No, people just tune in. What the heck is that squawk box?
0: I have had it like when I'm...
1: What is it?
0: Talking to some of my friends about, doing the show. And he's like, yeah, Mitch and I were talking about this today. And then they'll say, oh, what'd he have to say? I'm like, no.
1: Oh, that's
0: no,
1: fine.
0: No,
1: yeah.
0: Mitch is a woman.
1: It's normal.
0: Oh, okay, gotcha. It's just the Mitch that throws people off. We got National Dessert Day, Frump Day, too, as well. I saw it was National Take Your Parents to Lunch Day.
1: Yeah.
0: So, Mitch, looks like we're off the hook today.
1: Yeah.
0: So that was a high risk, high reward one.
1: I looked at it too, and I'm like, well,
0: did you?
1: Well, we could adopt a parent to take to, to lunch.
0: Let's do that. Yeah. We'll adopt a parent today. We'll take you out for some chili. How about that?
1: I could go to Alabama and say hi to my dad.
0: Oh yeah, there you go.
1: I really have a parent.
0: Okay, all right, fair enough. Yeah. Ryan, I just kind of look up and go, all right, well, there you go. I don't have to buy any birthday gifts anymore, I guess.
1: That was kind of nasty.
0: Yeah, I know. I'm sorry, mate.
1: You don't need to apologize.
0: I will apologize.
1: I thought about going there.
0: Oh, my gosh. Like, wow. Glad one of us did.
1: I don't have one.
0: It's time to keep you up to date on all things happening. Your Power Loon headlines from the Brainerd Now Newsroom.
2: From the Brainerd Now Newsroom, I'm Tess Taylor. The federal government is taking over Red Lake Nation's child welfare program after at least 8 children have died. The Bureau of Indian Affairs says the children faced escalating danger from abuse, neglect, and malnutrition. The agency also alleges program staff failed to report neglect and return children to unsafe homes. Red Lake's tribal council says it is cooperating with BIA but appealing the takeover. The BIA says the emergency takeover followed years after alleged neglect and a refusal to cooperate with federal authorities. Former federal prosecutors are questioning the timing of the raid of Ilhan Omar's Washington, D.C. home. Homeland Security investigations.

0: Agents searched her home 22 days before Election Day, despite Justice Department norms against major investigations near an election when a case can wait. The Justice Department says agents had a judge-approved search warrant, but officials have not disclosed details of that investigation. Omar calls the search political targeting and says that federal law enforcement is being weaponized against her. She says she will not be silenced. And Brainerd Public Schools is inviting district residents and community members to attend a series of upcoming informational meetings regarding the 2026 operating levy referendum. District leaders say that they will present details on the proposed operating levy, discuss its impact on local schools and students, and answer questions directly from attendees. Three meetings are scheduled across the district to accommodate residents. The first meeting will be Monday, October 19th at 6:30 at the Gitche Zibe Center for the Arts at Brainerd High School. A live stream and recording of that session will be available on the Brainerd Public Schools YouTube page. Another meeting will be on Tuesday, October 20th at Nisswa Elementary School. And the third meeting will be Thursday, October 22nd at Harrison Elementary School. Those who cannot attend the meetings can learn more about the proposed levy and voting options online at isd181.org/operating-referendum. That's news at this hour. 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
1: Thank you, Tess. 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
1: Power Loon Sports, a lot of local stuff and action happening yesterday. We'll start with some soccer. The Brainerd Warriors faced top-seeded Buffalo in the Section 8-3A quarterfinals yesterday. Sam Weber scoring a late second-half goal for the number 8-seeded Brainerd Warriors as they fell 3-1. Swimming, Allie Riley and Ellery Dewar were double winners, and the Brainerd Warriors swept two events for a 104-82 Central Lakes Conference victory over the Bemidji Lumberjacks yesterday. Brainerd has won seven straight duels, coming off a Section 8-2A True Team title this past Saturday. Volleyball, Paige Skoglund recorded 8 kills and 4 digs for the Brainerd Warriors, but ultimately fell 0-3 at the Central Lakes Conference and Section 8-4A loss to the Alexandria Cardinals yesterday. Next event for Brainerd at Moorhead, that's going to be 7 o'clock next Tuesday, the 20th. And Brainerd Warrior football, a lot on the line tonight when the Class 5A 6th-ranked Warriors, who are currently 5-1, host the Cardinals tonight at Adamson Field. Winner of tonight's game will be crowned the North Star North District champion and earn the top seed in the Section 8-5A playoffs. That's going to be broadcast here on our sister station, 1380 AM, 105.1 FM, KLIZ The Fan, with Logan Vio, Conrad Engstrom on the call with a 6:30 pregame. Looking around, though, we got the ALCS is even at one game apiece after the Tampa Bay Rays took down the Guardians 3-1 in Game 2. The best-of-seven series will now shift to Cleveland for Game 3 Thursday. Elsewhere, the NLCS is heading to the West Coast for Game 3 when the Dodgers host the Milwaukee Brewers today. Los Angeles currently trailing the best-of-seven series 2-0. Miami jurors find NFL player Tyreek Hill guilty of 3 of 11 battery charges in the domestic violence trial involving his ex-wife Lakita Vaccaro. Vaccaro's attorney sought $8 million in damages. Hill was accused of mental, emotional, and physical abuse since January of 2024. Baby monitor video of one incident was submitted as evidence during the trial. Celtics keeping a key member of their backcourt for the foreseeable future, according to ESPN. Boston has agreed to sign guard Peyton Pritchard to a 2-year, $44 million contract extension. Deal also comes with a mutual option in the 2029-30 season. Pritchard averaged career highs in points, assists, and rebounds last season, also winning the 2025 Sixth Man of the Year. Timberwolves' next exhibition game is tonight. Minnesota hosting the Detroit Pistons at Target Center. The Wild were taken down by by the Jets, 5-2 from Winnipeg. Kirill Kaprizov scored both of Minnesota's goals and now leads the NHL with 8 on the year. Wild had won back-to-back games. Will host the St. Louis Blues tomorrow at Grand Casino Arena. Another game you can catch on our sister station, 1340, 95.1 FM at KVBR. And former NFL head coach Brian Flores' discrimination lawsuit against the NFL and some of its teams could be a smoking gun. Unsealed court documents include a coaching candidate profile from search firm Korn Ferry that Flores' attorneys say is packed with racial stereotypes. The document appears to challenge Flores' intelligence while portraying him as, quote, an angry black man. The 45-year-old last interviewed for an NFL head coaching job in 2022, currently the Minnesota Vikings defensive coordinator. That's been a look at your Power Loon Sports.
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8: Harlan weather, partly sunny, 54 today. We do have a chance of showers on the overnight into early morning hours tomorrow. Overnight low of 34. Eventually for tomorrow, they're going to have the sunshine and 55. Right now, it's 46.
1: So we've got birthdays, anniversaries coming up at 7:45, about an hour away. If you're celebrating or you know somebody that's celebrating, call us, text us, 218-829-1075. We'll get them on the list for a large free two-topping pizza to Papa Murphy's. Also going to be joining us here on the show in about 10 minutes, we're going to have Mark Persons and Eric Foss in chatting a little bit about the Voice of Democracy and Patriots pen writing competitions that they do annually.
8: Yes.
1: Yeah, some cash prizes up, and you know, it's just a good way for the kids to work on their writing skills, because as we know, with the
8: especially
1: age of AI,
8: cursive.
1: The what now?
8: What? No.
1: Cursive?
8: Just kidding.
1: I can't read that dribble. That's reserved for doctors, but they'll be in soon on the show, so stay tuned for that conversation. You're home for the best in classic rock. It's Zach and Mitch, Jefferson Starship on the Power Loon.

0: Hey, found your way back. Good to see you. Jefferson Starship, 107.5 The Power Loon. What up? It's Zach and Mitch. Happy to see you. Hope your coffee is warm.
1: I mean,
0: warm.
1: No, happy to talk to you. Happy to see you. We don't, the only one you see is me.
0: Well.
1: And that gets pretty old looking.
0: Why? You're telling me, man. Good Lord, I didn't realize we were decorating inside the studio for Halloween. I'm sitting across from a scary skeleton.
1: Yeah, I'll take that.
0: Okay, all right. Yeah. I could have gotten a little, yeah, could have said you were like a lichen
1: Gen X
0: or something.
1: Me, it's just like water off a duck's back.
0: I was just going to say the same thing. Yeah. Your generation, really, they kind of got it on lock, man. I'm not going to lie.
1: Oh.
0: You guys kind of know what's up.
1: So the movie Other Mommy, right?
0: Oh, yeah.
1: My Gen X sister, she went and saw it last night.
0: Okay.
1: Out, she's the one that lives in New York. She loves it.
0: Okay.
1: And now my, what is she, millennial daughter, she said it sucked butt.
0: Sucked butt even?
1: Yeah.
0: Oh, okay. All right. Do you think the difference in generation does that, or maybe it's just personal preference? Hard to tell sometimes, isn't it?
1: I think maybe that is, they're spoiled with technology.
0: Okay.
1: With I don't know. Maybe they expect more.
0: Oh, maybe. I mean, that there is kind of some truth to that. I mean, I know if I watch kind of an older movie with like my younger members of the family, like if I'm with some people over Christmas and we're watching like classic White Christmas or something, you know, a little Bing Crosby in there, then they're just like, this is boring. This nothing's happening, because they just constantly want the, you know, fast-paced, hard cut. So used to watching like TikTok videos and stuff like that.
1: Gen Z, I'm sorry. I got my... Because remember, I have a millennial and a Gen Z.
0: Oh, right.
1: Let's double check on that.
0: There's so many generations to keep it. Just try to keep
1: so
0: your,
1: many.
0: Keeping your noggin. It's tough sometimes.
1: Hey, man. I'm going to throw this out there. Have you ever had a bad date?
0: Ooh, you know, I don't think I have. I mean, I don't go on many. They're few and far in between. So I feel like my track record has been pretty decent on those. Are we talking like first dates or just dates in general? Because I've definitely blundered. First dates. No, I've had some pretty decent ones. I mean, they didn't really go anywhere.
1: Oh, I had a bad one, but.
0: Oh, yeah?
1: I'll tell you off mic.
0: Okay. All right. I'm excited for that juice.
1: Well, I got up and walked away. Mm. Well, there's this woman named Victoria Vega has gone viral after sharing what she called the worst first date of my life. Oh no.
0: My.
1: She says her date showed up acting like he was under the influence of something, admitted to some unusual hygiene habits, included peeing in the sink and not using shampoo or conditioner.
0: Oh, this
1: is the guy.
0: Oh, God.
1: Who's telling her this? Spent much of the night staring at other women, barely held a conversation. Then came the moment that really sent things off the rails. He allegedly leaned in and asked her to smell his hair.
0: Why? Why? I mean, if it was, if you had just washed it and you got a new shampoo, then maybe. But the guy's not even using shampoo.
1: Hey, and after one drink, Vega decided she had enough left and went home to get some pizza.
0: Good for her.
1: Yeah.
0: There we go.
1: On this world standard day.
0: Yeah, keeping those standards high.
1: Yeah.
0: Well, not even. I mean, I feel like you
1: gotta do it for yourself. Just don't go with the flow.
0: Yeah. You could have rock bottom standards, and you get that guy sitting across from you, and it's like, yeah, no, this ain't gonna fly. If you gotta put on at least a little bit of airs if you're gonna be going out on a first date. You know, want to make a good first date. It's kind of toeing that line between being true to yourself.
1: Yeah.
0: But then also, dolling up just a little bit, you know?
1: There are creepers out there. I remember one time at a bar downtown, it was a tall guy who was lurch-like looking, and he kept staring at me. I'm like, what the heck? Kind of creepy. I went up to him and said, you don't scare me. Yeah.
0: Damn.
1: Yeah.
0: It's a Gen X in you, man. I would have just walked away. Like, I would have gone to a different bar, actually.
1: It's a small place.
0: Yeah, that's fair.
1: Very creepy. So,
0: Well, then there's the type of guys that'll do that kind of thing because they think they look mysterious, you know? I knew a lot of people that did that. It's like, I'm going to go hang out by a corner and kind of just be there because girls think it's just mysterious. Like, no, you look like a creep.
1: The thing with alcohol, the more you drink, the more sexy you think you are.
0: Ain't that the truth?
1: Right.
0: Oh, man.
1: You should see the silly stuff that I use. I just keep putting on lipstick.
0: Good Lord. It's like covering your entire face.
1: That was then. Then I'm not like that anymore.
0: Looking across the party like, Is that Mitch or Red Skelton?
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3: Look at that, a brand new earworm for the day. 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Power Loon weather, partly sunny, 54 today, tonight into tomorrow morning. Slight possibility of showers. We'll dip down to around 34 tonight. Tomorrow, as the day goes on, so will the sun come out. And 55, currently 44.
4: In the studio today, local Vietnam veteran Mark Persons. Welcome, Mark. What brings you in today?
5: Well, I'm here to introduce Eric Foss. He's a retired Navy lieutenant commander, and now he's chairman of the student writing and speaking competitions at the Brainerd Veterans of Foreign Wars Post.
4: Oh, okay. Well, welcome, Eric.
6: Thanks. I'm here with an opportunity for young people to do patriotic writing. It starts with the Patriot's Pen competition, where students in grades 6 to 8 write a 300 to 400-word essay.
4: All right. So I know last year the theme was, how are you showing patriotism and support for our country? How'd that go, Eric?
6: It went well. Here's a quote from last year's local winner, and I quote, "I support our country, starting with knowing about the foundation on which the United States government rests, our Constitution. Not only does it lay out the government, but it also gives us our rights, such as the freedom of speech, freedom to petition, the Bill of Rights, and so on. Being informed of these rights is key to embodying a patriotic citizen." That was from Scarlett Salekian, an eighth grader at St. Francis of the Lake School.
5: Well done. 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
4: Fantastic. Now, I know there's also the Voice of Democracy competition going on. 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
4: That's a good chunk of change, Mark. 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
5: And thank you for letting me tell the story. You know, I want to come back just before Veterans Day,
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5: Thank you.
4: 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Thank you, Mark Persons and Eric Foss, with us in studio this morning.
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0: If they're taking a break, then we'll step on in here. It's 107.5 The Power Loon, Talking Heads. It's your home for the best in classic rock. Good morning, it's Zach and Mitch. Welcome to hour two of the show.
1: Hour two, wow.
0: Hour two, yeah.
1: First hour goes so fast.
0: It always does, doesn't it? I feel like the whole show goes by fast. It's just, next thing you know, it's like 9:15.
1: 7:30 roll around, I'm like, oh, good. Hour and a half left.
0: You're just so itching to get to your get back to your room and eat your handfuls of peanuts. And
1: oh, I don't have any today.
0: No peanuts.
1: No.
0: Are you just keeping your belly empty for chili?
1: You saw the fancy pants.
0: That is true. You get
1: it's
0: enough peanuts
1: loaded
0: on that
1: with
0: bad
1: peanuts
0: boy.
1: On that treat.
0: Oh man, that's some good stuff there. You know, I was checking through shopbebay.com just seeing what I can pick up on the cheap, and I saw that our big deal of the day is kind of right up your alley here, Mitch.
1: Yeah. Little Falls, new to you, thrift store, $20 certificate, just $10 today.
0: Man, there you go. You know, saving some money while saving some money. That's a win-win situation.
1: And if you haven't been there yet.
0: It's a nice place, man. They got a good storefront there. A lot of really cool items in there. You can go check out some pics of it over at shopbebay.com when you do pick up some of those certificates. 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And then when you're able to, you can come into our offices here. Janet will gladly give those to you.
1: Mm-hmm.
0: And you can go
1: get some.
0: Do yourself some thrifting.
1: My sisters might want to go there.
0: Oh, yeah, there you go. It'd be a nice outing. Maybe you'll find a $30 painting that you'll find is worth over $1 million.
1: $250. Oh, wait, $250,000.
0: Yeah, it's supposed to be a quarter of a mil, and then it sold for, what was it, $1.35 million
1: yes.
0: or something? Pretty dang good investment.
1: Yeah.
0: Yeah, it's like a Shop eBay coupon, and now you can retire. It's that easy. ShopBeBay.com. Got some weird news that is coming up next here.
1: Care staff up and gone.
0: Oh, just disappearing. Yeah. And we'll do some checking in with Mr. Professor P-Pants. That's all coming up next. It's Beck and Mitch this morning with the Hollies on the Power Loon.

0: 107.5 The Power Loon. Maggie May, you got to wake up. You're going to miss the show, man.
1: What the heck?
0: It's 107.5 The Power Loon. Zach and Mitch. Yeah, good morning to you. Hopefully you're having a fantastic hump day. And if not, then you can make it a whole lot better with a belly full of chili. So that's going to be 11 to 1 at the NB Center, Lakes Area United Way Chili Cook-Off.
1: $10, all you can eat.
0: That's right. They got dessert out there, too. They'll have some drinks for you. You'll be able to wet your whistle and then go back for seconds, thirds, or
1: fifths. And vote for our chili.
0: Yes. Yeah. You need to vote for our chili. There's no ifs, ands, or buts about it. If not, then we are going
1: Zach
0: to kick
1: will
0: you
1: sway
0: out.
1: You.
0: Yeah. I'll just walk and be like, hey, you have ever had the best chili of your life? It's right here. At the Hubbard Media Center. Come on. Come on in. Get your fill. We were also talking about Girls Night Out earlier this morning. Super excited for it. Going to be 2 weeks from tomorrow already.
1: Yeah.
0: The 29th there. All of our locations are right there at our website, theloon.com. Just click. Yeah, just click on the banner there.
1: I think you meant click.
0: I don't think I did.
1: Clickety click, click.
0: I know what I'm talking about here, man.
1: Really, Zach?
0: No, half the time I've got no idea what's going on in my brain. But we do have those early bird cards. Your chance at a $500 gift card, this year. My bad. And you can pick those up through Wednesday, the 28th, over at the Light Depot, Super One Foods Brainerd, Rayborn and Francis Law Firm, Super One Liquor, Associates in Eye Care, and Common Goods as well.
1: That's a lot of spots for the early birds.
0: That is, yeah.
1: Nice.
0: Usually we got like four, but we're picking it up here this year.
1: Yeah, and when those are gone, they're gone.
0: Yeah, yeah. So you got to get in right away and grab those, because with those cards, that gets you in for the $500 gas card plus the $1,000
1: that
0: will be going out that morning as well. So head over to theloon.com and get all your details right there. As we're getting to some weird news here, Mitchie.
1: Weird news. Wow. I don't know. Okay. Put yourself in this position.
0: Okay.
1: A New Hampshire woman seeking asthma treatment was accidentally locked inside a convenient MD urgent care clinic after staff closed for the night.
0: Oh. Shut the lights off, locked. See ya.
1: Yeah. Tia Chandler said on September 24th around 7:45 p.m., a staff member administered a steroid shot and left, never returning. Employees shut down the facility with Chandler still inside the exam room.
0: Oh my God, what do you do?
1: She triggered an alarm attempting to exit, then called 911. They locked me in. Call 911, she texted her husband. Keene police confirmed responding to the incident. Chandler said she likely won't return.
0: Yeah.
1: Come on, it was a mistake. Desperate, despite previously being a regular patient.
0: Okay, well, I mean, dude, getting locked into a clinic for, I mean, I guess I don't know how long, but even then, where it's just like the fact that, you know, the staff is just going to, get a little shot in you, steroids.
1: It's been a long day. They're just anxious to get home. So a convenient MD issued an apology stating the incident should have never happened and that steps were taken to prevent reoccurrence.
0: Okay.
1: Now, I'm thinking if this was the dentist, them nice lean back chairs, man. I'm like, guess I'm sleeping here tonight.
0: Yeah, right. Just get a little
1: find some laughing gas.
0: Just kind of turn the knob a little bit and just zonk out for a minute. I mean, if I was that Tia girl and they locked me in a clinic, then I would just be going over to all their different rooms and stealing some of their cotton balls and pens and what do you call those things, the sticks that you put in your throat. Like when they press on your tongue. Depressors. Tongue depressors.
1: Oh, look at you. I can call it a lollipop stick.
0: Now, I would also do that,
1: or
0: too.
1: Popsicle
0: I'd go around.
1: Or...
0: I'd take all the stickers and lollipops. Be like, listen, you're going to leave me here overnight? I need something to eat, man.
1: But, you know, this story here, she triggered an alarm attempting to exit. So leave.
0: Well, but she couldn't. Well, and hold on. If she's locked in the clinic.
1: She walks out, triggered an alarm.
0: So then she just left anyway. Okay. So what? Wait a minute. Now
1: then
0: this is starting to make no sense.
1: Well, she exit. The alarm goes off. Then she calls.
0: And then she calls 911.
1: I would have called it while I was in there realizing, oh, I'm locked in.
0: Right.
1: It wouldn't have bothered me as much.
0: I wouldn't have even called 911. I would have just, unlocked
1: out,
0: the door,
1: left.
0: Walked out. Yeah. And then just been like, hey, you know what? This is all your fault.
1: Yeah.
0: Man. Yeah. I'm just trying to get back home. I got some Netflix and ice cream to get to as well.
1: I got my telephone.
0: Yeah. Some people's kids. Well, how about we go back to school here for a little bit, Mitchie? I mean, maybe we don't want to be in this professor's class, but he's a longtime biology teacher at McAllister College in St. Paul, Minnesota.
1: Minnesota?
0: Uh-huh.
1: Come on.
0: Facing a felony charge after allegedly urinating on a student's backpack. Yeah.
1: Wow.
0: Well, when you got to go, you got to go. Paul Fisher, who taught at the school for over 25 years, he's been charged with first-degree property damage, carrying up to 5 years in prison and a $10,000 fine. 5 years in prison for peeing on a backpack? I don't know about that, but a student had left her backpack briefly in the Science Center last December and then came back to find it just completely soaked in pee. It's just sopping wet, man. And Fisher was the only person nearby. Suspect number one. Campus safety staff linked him to 6 other on-campus urination incidents.
1: Oh, I'm sure they have cameras everywhere.
0: Oh, yeah, absolutely. So,
1: ding dong.
0: Paul Fisher wasn't just peeing on this one backpack. It was 6 other times.
1: Jeez.
0: Fisher allegedly admitted that he had, quote, developed a habit of urinating in a cup and disposing of it improperly. Reminds me of that terrible first date we were talking about last hour.
1: Uh-oh, the lineup is forming outside the Loon Studio.
0: Oh, there it goes. There it goes.
1: Oh, no, Zach.
0: What do we do?
1: We have our body cologne for the day.
0: Oh, yeah, I guess so. So the student suffered about $2,000 in damages, probably textbooks and a laptop in the backpack. And during the investigation, Fisher, well, he decided to resign due in court early November. I mean, okay.
1: Developed a habit.
0: Yeah, urinating in a cup, disposing of it improperly. So then how does it end up on the backpack? I mean, this, like, I could understand maybe, you know, if it had the cup or whatever, maybe he was in his office, right? And then opened the window and, you know, tosses it out in the bushes. Still disgusting, but okay. I can look the other way one time. But you do it 7 times, soak somebody's backpack. Like, how was that accidental? You know, was it just sitting there on your desk?
1: Maybe he was, you know, there's people who drink their urine.
0: Oh, yeah, Bear Grylls.
1: Yeah, maybe he was at the point of getting caught.
0: Okay. Walking down the hall, you know, people thinking he's got a cup of coffee and he's just sitting there.
1: Or lemonade.
0: Right. Hey, can I get a sip
1: of that? Lemonade.
0: Nah, probably not. Oh, shoot, somebody's coming. I better just toss it onto somebody's backpack. What are we doing here? Huh?
1: Do better, McAllister College.
0: Yeah.
1: What's his name again?
0: Paul Fisher.
1: Paul Fisher.
0: Professor Peepants. Yeah. Well, there goes 25 years of your career down the
1: You know what? I think we could possibly get away with it in this building.
0: Really?
1: Yeah.
0: Just peeing on random things? Only one way to find out, Mitchie.
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1: Harlan weather waiting on some sunshine today. High of 54. Tonight into early tomorrow, slight possibility of seeing showers. Overnight low of 34. Tomorrow, 55. Sunshine on Friday and 51. Currently, it's 44.
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0: 107.5, the Power Loon. It's your home for the best in classic rock music from Van Halen. What's going on? It's Zach and Mitch. So, you know, Mitch, around this time, earlier you had said you usually kind of itching to wrap up the show. You're like, yeah, around 7:30. That's what I'm kind of like, yeah. So,
1: what?
0: We still good?
1: Yeah, we're good.
0: Okay, all right. I'm just double checking.
1: Oh, I look, hour and a half left.
0: Just only 90 more minutes. 90 down, 90 to go.
1: I can't help it how I think.
0: I think you can, actually. You can change your mindset. It's like when they say, you know, if you're feeling down and you make yourself smile, then it'll help you feel a little bit happier. Okay. I don't know how that happens, but...
1: I bellied up to my sink today and prayed. Make it a good day.
0: That's way to do.
1: I'm good.
0: Up to your sink? Were you doing dishes this morning or something? Or
1: no, I just stop and pause.
0: There you go.
1: That's my just zen kind of spot.
0: In front of the sink?
1: Yeah.
0: Huh. Interesting.
1: I know. Washing dishes, I just zone out.
0: There you go.
1: Yeah.
0: That's the way to do it, man. Did you notice that in the break room that sponge wand is gone?
1: The what? Oh, yes.
0: The little sponge wand thing? Yeah. It's just gone.
1: I know. I'm like, now I got to get my hands wet washing out my coffee cup.
0: Right. You got to do the little spurt of soap in there. And there is a little brush, thankfully, so I can still get my coffee cup and everything clean. But I'm like, where'd this wand go?
1: I don't know.
0: The heck happened to it?
1: It's been gone. It was gone last week, I think, is what I noticed.
0: Yeah, because I went to try to... Well, okay. Well, I guess I'm using this thing now. So if anybody out there sees a wand that's just, you know, around town
1: magical?
0: Or something, it might
1: be. The magical
0: be.
1: Wand with Dawn soap in it?
0: Yeah, it turns your carriage into a pumpkin, I think, from what I saw last.
1: Okay.
0: Or maybe that's just October. I don't know. 7:35, time to keep you up to date on all things happening. Power Loon headlines from the Brainerd Now newsroom, brought to you by E.O. Mank Jewelers.
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1: From the Brainerd Now Newsroom, I'm Tess Taylor. Former federal prosecutors are questioning the timing of the raid of Ilhan Omar's Washington, D.C. home. Homeland Security Investigations agents searched her home 22 days before Election Day, despite Justice Department norms against major investigations near an election where a case can wait. The Justice Department says agents had a judge-approved search warrant, but officials have not disclosed the details of the investigation. Omar calls the search political targeting and says that federal law enforcement is being weaponized against her. She says that she will not be silenced. The federal government is taking over Red Lake Nation's child welfare program after at least 8 children have died. The Bureau of Indian Affairs says that the children faced escalating danger from abuse, neglect, and malnutrition. The agency also alleges program staff failed to report neglect and returned children to unsafe homes. The Red Lakes Tribal Council says it is cooperating with the BIA but appealing the takeover. The BIA says the emergency takeover followed years of alleged neglect and a refusal to cooperate with federal authorities. One Minnesota school is accounting for all of the state's 80 book bans. Northwoods School in Cook, Minnesota, removed the books last school year after parents objected to the titles and library displays. The removed books include Charlotte's Web, a children's cookbook, and titles about racism, LGBTQ themes, and the Holocaust. The district says that the books are pending review, but PEN America counts removals prompted by complaints as bans. Minnesota law bars schools from banning books solely because of their content. And Minnesota Attorney General Keith Ellison is holding a strong lead in his bid for re-election with 3 weeks before the midterm election. A Star Tribune Care 11 Minnesota poll shows the Democratic incumbent with support from 48% of likely voters. Republican challenger Ron Schutz has 40%. Ellison leads in the metro while Schutz has an advantage in greater Minnesota. 12% of the voters responding are undecided. That's news at this hour. From the Brainerd Now Newsroom, I'm Tess Taylor.
2: Thank you, Tess, and for your Power Loon Sports. Looking locally, a lot on the line tonight when the Class 5A 6th-ranked Brainerd Warriors, currently 5-1, host the Alexandria Cardinals 4-2 tonight at Adamson Field. The winner of tonight's game will be crowned the North Star North District champion and earn the top seed in the Section 8 5A playoffs. Going to be 7 o'clock kickoff tonight with a 6:30 pregame. Our boy Logan Vio and Conrad Engstrom going to be on the call. Catch that on our sister station, 1380 105.1 FM KLIZ The Fan. Some action over yesterday, too. The soccer, Brainerd Warriors faced top-seeded Buffalo in the Section 8-3A quarterfinals. Sam Weber scored a late second-half goal for the number 8-seeded Brainerd Warriors as they fell 3-1. Swimming, Allie Riley and Ellery Dewar were double winners, and the Brainerd Warriors swept two events for a 104-82 Central Lakes Conference victory over the Bemidji Lumberjacks. Brainerd has won 7 straight duels, coming off a Section 8-2A true team title this past Saturday. Volleyball, Paige Skoglund recorded 8 kills and 4 digs for the Brainerd Warriors in a 3-0 Central Lakes Conference and Section 8-4A loss to the Alexandria Cardinals yesterday. The next route here, Brainerd at Moorhead, that is going to be 7 p.m. next Tuesday, October 20th. Looking around here, let's check out the NBA. The Timberwolves' next exhibition game, that is going to be this evening as they are hosting the Detroit Pistons at Target Center. The Wild last night taken down by the Jets 5-2 from Winnipeg. Kirill Kaprizov scored both of Minnesota's goals and now leads the NHL with 8 on the year. Wild had won back-to-back games and will host the St. Louis Blues tomorrow at Grand Casino Arena. Former NFL head coach Brian Flores' discrimination lawsuit against the NFL and some of its teams could be a smoking gun. Unsealed court documents include a coaching candidate profile from search firm Korn Ferry that Flores' attorneys say is packed with racial stereotypes. The document appears to challenge Flores' intelligence while portraying him as, quote, an angry black man. The 45-year-old last interviewed for an NFL head coaching job in 2022, currently the Minnesota Vikings defensive coordinator. Miami jurors, they found NFL player Tyreek Hill guilty of 3 of 11 battery charges in the domestic violence trial involving his ex-wife, Lakita Vaccaro. Vaccaro's attorney sought $8 million in damages. Hill was accused of mental, emotional, and physical abuse since January 2024. Baby monitor video of one incident was submitted as evidence during the trial. Bad news for Bears fans. A member of the Bears paying the price for using performance-enhancing substances. The NFL announced yesterday that Montez Sweat has been suspended 2 games for violating the league's PED policy. The 30-year-old defensive end has 2 sacks over Chicago's first 5 games of the season. Sweat will miss games against the Falcons and Patriots as a result. And the ALCS is even at 1 game apiece after the Tampa Bay Rays took down the Guardians 3-1 Game 2. Best-of-7 series will now shift to Cleveland for Game 3 tomorrow. Elsewhere, the NLCS is heading to the West Coast for Game 3 when the Dodgers host the Milwaukee Brewers today. Los Angeles currently trailing the best-of-7 series 2-0. That's been a look at your Power Loon Sports.
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2: 7:43 on a Wednesday morning, but not an ordinary Wednesday. No. It's a Window Wednesday. And here with us this morning, we've got Derek Owen from Window Galaxy. Good morning, Derek. How are you?
9: Good morning, guys. Happy Window Wednesday.
2: It always is. How you feeling this morning? Good?
9: Oh, great. Hey, yeah, it's an awesome day. We got Warrior football tonight, right? Ooh, so pretty jacked up about that.
2: We do, man. And, you know, I got to say, too, it looks like you've been having too much fun with other Derek on the Holst Acres Haunted Hollow. I keep seeing those videos pop up, and I'm like, man, I wonder what Derek's going to become next. Werewolf, a vampire?
9: Yeah. No, that's been a lot of fun, and that's opening weekend this weekend at Haunted Hollow over in Staples.
2: Man, so, yeah. So exciting. Well, we got to talk about some windows here that, you know, we got business here. And we always talk about the great lines that you have, you know, over 19 different lines to choose from for the inside. But we don't really touch on, well, the main entryway to the house, the entry doors, Derek.
9: Yeah, absolutely. We do entry doors and service doors, that type of thing as well. So that's definitely a big part of our portfolio here at Window Galaxy too. And, you know, like we talk about this, the fall time is the best time to check things out, make sure they're going to be working right, you know, for that harsh winter that's come, that we all know is coming, right?
10: Don't say harsh.
9: I know. I'm sorry. But just like windows we've talked about, there's just, you know, there's ways to inspect and check your door, right? So, you know, doors have weather stripping. Make sure that those are still, you know, good and sealed around the door and they're not cracked and worn, things like that. And then the door sweep, the strip at the bottom of the door makes a big difference too, right? Because if that's letting any air underneath, there's a ton of air coming through. But a lot of times doors have on the threshold that can be adjusted. So your threshold at the bottom can actually be raised up to meet that stripping. So then now it's closed up again. So sometimes that weather stripping shrinks, and a lot of those thresholds are adjustable. Maybe people didn't know that. You just turn some screws and it raises that threshold up a little bit. So that's something people could definitely, you know, look into. And then like windows too, just the, you know, locks, hardware, all the hinges, just make sure that everything's, you know, working properly, because during those freezing temperatures, sorry to say, right, that there could be some sticking and things like that.
2: Right.
9: And then overall, just check doors for damages. And again, and same in the window world, if it's just too far gone, let's call it, right, then it might be time to take a look at a new door.
2: Absolutely. And, you know, if they are looking at a new door, then having, you know, an expert's consultation is always the way to go, which you guys are still doing consultations and scheduling.
9: Absolutely, 100%. When coming to home, take a look at the door. It's also a great time, like when I talk about windows, my favorite time. Do you want a new look to your door, right? Do you want glass options in the door? Do you want to have blinds within the door, within the glass? There's just so many different options like there is with windows, and we try to narrow down what that homeowner's looking for and what's the nice, you know, your entry doors, right? It's one of the first things people see on your home.
2: Exactly.
9: So it's a focal point. It's definitely a focal point. So let's make sure that we're, you know, adding that curb appeal to the house.
2: Right. And first impressions matter, man. They always do.
9: Absolutely.
2: So how can we get a hold of you guys at Window Galaxy, Derek?
9: Yep. 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
2: Perfect. Thanks so much, Derek. Always a pleasure. Have a great rest of your Window Wednesday.
9: Thanks. Thanks, guys. You too. Happy Window Wednesday, and go Warriors.
2: 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All right, take it easy. 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
10: Carlin weather, yes, partly sunny, 54 for today. Slight possibility of showers on the overnight. Could see more of that just tomorrow morning. Otherwise, overnight 34. Tomorrow becoming sunny in the afternoon and 55. Right now, holding pretty good at 44.
2: Oh, chilly, man. Chilly day. 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
10: It is Mitch and Zach. Always a pleasure to have you with. You're home for the best in classic rock. Here's the Steve Miller Band on the Power Loon.

0: Time's just slipping away, man. Ain't that the truth?
1: Oh, my goodness.
0: Anything? Nope, just going to stare at me? All right.
2: Yeah, it does go fast.
0: All right, fair enough. Oh, my gosh, what happened? Did one of your pens break here, Mitchie? We've got a little...
2: Oh, it's just my sloppy red pen.
0: It is very sloppy.
2: But you know what? I did that a while ago.
0: Man, it's still... The ink is still fresh, man.
2: With red, there's pigment in it that takes forever to dry.
0: Oh, really?
2: Yeah.
0: I didn't know that.
2: Especially like if you're into oil painting.
0: Oh, okay.
2: Forever to dry. So I used to love painting with acrylics.
0: Something about that red, I tell ye what. Here on this Wednesday, October 14th, Mitchie, what happened to the industry?
2: This is pretty cool. 1964 Rolling Stones drummer Charlie Watts secretly married Shirley Ann Shepherd in Bradford, England. Oh. Two were married for 57 years until Watts' death in 2021, and Shepherd died in December of 2022.
0: 57 years?
2: Yeah.
0: Wow.
2: 1972, singer Joe Cocker was arrested in a drug raid after a concert over in Australia.
0: No.
2: Cocker had been fined and jailed for 2 days for marijuana possession, but police instead ordered him to leave the country within 4 hours.
0: No.
2: Get out of there. 1977, David Bowie released his 12th studio album, Heroes. 1988, Def Leppard became the first act in chart history to sell 7 million copies of two consecutive LPs, Pyromania and Hysteria.
0: All right.
2: And in 2003, Ozzy announced that he was suffering from an unexplained tremors, which had been getting progressively worse since 2001. And there you have it.
0: Oh, thank you, Mitch. And looking at some birthdays here, we'll take a peek at famous folk. Well, we've got fashion designer Ralph Lauren, born Ralph Lifshitz. Love that name.
2: What?
0: Yeah, Ralph Lifshitz, that's his name.
2: I'm glad he changed his last name.
0: Right, yeah. Lauren rolls off the tongue a little bit easier. 87 for Ralph. We've got Thomas Dolby. Blinded me with science. 68 years old for Thomas here. We've got singer guitarist for the Moody Blues, Justin Hayward, celebrating 80 years old. Cliff Richard, 86 as well. Do you want to give us a little taste of Cliff?
2: It's so funny why we don't talk anymore.
0: Beautiful, Mitchie. I love it. Jay Farrow, turning 39. He was on SNL around like 2010. One of the greatest impressionists that they had. He does a killer Eddie Murphy and Denzel. Look up some clips. Jay Farrell, 39. And, of course, you know me. When I can throw a wrestler in here, I'm going to. We've got Stacy Keibler. Oh, my crush as a kid. 47
2: you have a lot of crushes.
0: Years old. I did. Yeah, it was Stacy Keibler, Lita, and Trish Stratus. I'm still hoping that one of them is single so I can get with them. So, happy birthday to all those celebs celebrating. Looking locally here, though, we've got Noah Nesbitt, who is celebrating 29 years old today. Ooh, close to that 3-0. And we've got Maddie Turner in adulthood now, celebrating 18 today. In true fashion, Mitchie, I need a number.
2: All right, roll the dice. That's 2.
0: Oh, we're going with 2? All right. Well, that's Maddie Turner. Congratulations, Maddie. Welcome to 18 and get a Papa Murphy's pizza on us. Just call us and we'll make sure that gets out to you. We're the Brainerd Lakes home for the best in classic rock. It's Zach and Mitch. This one's for you, Stacy Keibler at ZZ Top on the Power Loop.

0: 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So there are times that I miss a birthday during our birthdays and anniversaries and on this day.
1: And I always look, but, you know.
0: It happens. It happens sometimes. So we did leave one off, but we'll get you in here. Todd Golden, friend of the show, who is celebrating 59 years young this morning.
1: It's the last year of the 50s.
0: I know. How does it feel, Todd? Does it feel good? Are you feeling it in your back, in your knees and stuff? Because I am at 31, so I can imagine. But happy birthday, Todd. And then, yeah, 60 next year. So sorry we missed you, but
1: and a quick shout out. Did you happen to lollygag out and about and smell the chili?
0: Oh, I haven't yet, but now would probably be a good time because I got to get some more coffee. So maybe I'll do a little taste test and see how we're doing.
1: Lakes Area United Way annual chili cook-off happening today over at the NP Center. $10 all you can eat. That'll be from 11 to 1, and it's Community Heroes honoring those who serve our community.
0: That's right. So we'll see you out there from 11 to 1.
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1: Happy you must grunt a lot.
0: Every time I stand down or sit up, Mitch. Yeah,
1: we're on the pot.
0: Yeah, well, there's the poo-phoria takes over.
1: Oh, and... And you went and sampled the chili.
0: Yes, I did. And I loved what you said as I was, because I went and filled up my coffee. And then, before we got into 8 o'clock, you were like, yeah, have you smelled the hallway? It's like, nah, I've kind of been just stuck in the studio all morning, but I'll venture out. So yeah, I went over to the break room, got myself a fresh cup of coffee. And he
1: walks out with a satisfying face. I'm like, did you just sample the chili?
0: I'm like, yeah, absolutely I did. And then he said, well, why were you allowed to? Did they have samples out?
1: I said,
0: no, I grabbed a spoon, just opened the lid a little, and just took a little slurp, and damn, yeah, that is some good chili, man. Yeah, Lucy's got a good recipe. It's like a white chicken chili. It's going to be delicious, and you should have some today from 11 to 1 over at the Northern Pacific Center. We'll see you out there for it, unless I eat all of it.
1: Then you won't be here tomorrow.
0: No, yeah, I'll leave some for the folks.
1: You'd be the porcelain god.
0: I see. I was like, what, my skin would be all glowy? But no, yeah, I get what you're saying. Well, a king's got to have his throne, right, Mitchie?
1: I guess.
0: Yeah, yeah. Oh, happy to be with you this morning. We got some rock and entertainment news that is on the way. Looks like B.O.C. is getting some first concerts there of 2027 that they have announced.
1: What's going to happen once Mike Love retires from the Beach Boys? What Al thinks
0: That's a very good question, because if you've been seeing the recent footage coming out, looks like something that might happen sooner rather than later.
1: But and Selma Blair, did she plead guilty or not guilty?
0: Oh, yeah, the whole
1: assault charges on that airplane.
0: Yeah, the airplane kerfuffle. Well, we'll get into that and a whole lot more. We're Brainerd Lakes home for the best in classic rock. It's Zach and Mitch with John Cougar Mellencamp on the Power Loon.

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0: seeing double this morning. It's 107.5 The Power Loon.
1: That's because I knocked you upside the head, Zach.
0: Yeah. I got the birds floating around my head, man.
1: It's like I don't
0: Looney
1: hit
0: Tunes
1: hard.
0: Car too.
1: You're what, fine.
0: One more time. What'd you say?
1: I do not hit hard. You're
0: oh,
1: fine.
0: I thought hit. I thought you said get. And
1: hit.
0: Yeah. Well, we'll just let them use their imagination. Well, we got some activities going on all week. You know, this Friday we've got movie in the park, Hocus Pocus at Lyman P. White Tampa Theater, Brainerd Parks and Rec, and Brainerd Community Action throwing that on. Also going on Friday and Saturday. Well, Cross Lake is celebrating the
1: Oktoberfest.
0: That inaugural Oktoberfest. That was not the right accent to use.
1: This
0: there,
1: is
0: Zach,
1: the very first one.
0: Very first time they're doing it. So love to have you out there. We're actually going to be out there Friday from 2 to 5 p.m. and then again on Saturday from 11 to 2. We'll have some games out there, some prizes to be won, and it'd be just great to see you. But everything starts up Friday at noon, including a costume contest. They'll have a family fun zone, kid-friendly axe throwing, cornhole, pretzel toss. I always love the pretzel tosses.
1: Little pretzels or big pretzels?
0: Oh, you got a big pretzel. Big soft ones you're going to toss up there. Yeah. Live music, and then the fun continues on Saturday. Starts up in the morning at 10 a.m. Sausage Fest going on.
1: Ooh, the sauerkraut, I bet.
0: Probably, yeah. I believe Sausage Fest was the name of the show before Mitch got on board here. The Wienerfest dog race is going on. The Steinoff Stein holding competition. Those are always really fun to watch. You just hold a big Stein out in front of you, and it's like an endurance race to test, you know, so you can hold it up there the longest. Yodeling contest and more. Dude, they've got it absolutely packed. Oh, it's like watching Price is Right again. You can find the full lineup of events over at CrossLakeOktoberfest.com. And then throughout later on in the week as well, we're going to have Mayor Jackson Perfirst with us of Cross Lake to talk more about the
1: event. Of course, this more, you can find it all online over at Loon.com. Just hit that community links tab, and there you go.
0: That's right. So come on out and see us. It'll be a whole lot of fun. As we get into some Rookin' Entertainment news here, well, I saw that Blue Oyster Cult are announcing their first concerts of 2027. Now, they aren't U.S. dates, but those will be coming, I'm pretty sure. They've announced that they'll be returning to the United Kingdom in April for a couple shows taking place at the Royal Albert Hall. Oh, one of the greatest venues. Eva Magnum going to be joining the band as support as well. And 2027, that marks Blue Oyster Cult's 55th year on the road as a band. 55 years.
1: Dang.
0: Man, oh man, it's still going strong. So, yeah, I'm itching to see those U.S. dates for 2027. I don't think they came around our parts last year.
1: Oh, I'll just have to do some digging.
0: Maybe this is our year, yeah. Maybe they were here last year. I can't remember. I didn't go see them, so I couldn't remember. But, yeah, we'll see what they got cooking up now.
1: Yeah, let's see. The boss is a granddaddy again.
0: Oh, is he now?
1: Yeah, Bruce Springsteen and wife Patty are going to become grandparents again. New Jersey-born Rock and Roll Hall of Famer's daughter Jessica is pregnant with her first child with her boyfriend, Nicola Fillerpertz. Jessica, who is 34 years old, is an Olympic equestrian.
0: Oh, I didn't know that.
1: Bruce became a grandfather for the first time 4 years ago, and his son Samuel welcomed his daughter Lily with his fiance Grace.
0: Oh, Lily.
1: Lily.
0: All right, another one added to the boss's mix there. Okay. An Olympic equestrian messing around with some horses. I didn't know that. That's a pretty cool little fun fact there. Well, you know, you might have seen the footage that's kind of circulating around online.
1: I just did late yesterday.
0: Did you? With the Beach Boys performance, Mike Love coming back on stage.
1: And John Stamos is standing right next to him doing the motions move your hands.
0: Move your hands, do a little dance. And
1: he started, then he stopped.
0: And just hands back at his side. And really, he was kind of like slouched and
1: slouched
0: stuff too.
1: Slouched in
0: It was hard to watch. It really was. Okay, mm-hmm. Let's just call a spade here. But Al Jardine is sharing his thoughts on the state of the Beach Boys amid Mike Love's ongoing health problems. So he did a recent convo with Rolling Stone. Said it's been difficult to see his former bandmate in his current condition, and it's been difficult for us to see it too. Adding, quote, he wants to be on stage, but he just doesn't know how not to do it. Which is kind of something that we've said, many times throughout the show when instances like this pop up with, rockers physical health, yeah. You know, especially if they've been on the road for 60 years. Like, it's just, it's ingrained in you. You're hardwired to be living on the road. When you have to stay home and do nothing, it's just hell, you know. But when he was asked if he could see the band continuing without Mike Love, Jardine said he believes the band will go on and on. On and on. That's his quote. However, he's not sure what that entails. He said if there was a way to tie the Beach Boys into his Pet Sounds band, then it might work. Honestly, I kind of think that Stamos would take the helm.
1: You think so?
0: I think so. I mean, he's been with them for years, always performing with them. And I don't know. He kind of seems... I wouldn't say like the natural transition, but it kind of does. It does make sense. I guess I'm not sure if the touring schedule would, you know, conflict with whatever else John Stamos has going on. I haven't seen him act in anything recently.
1: And, you know, from what I saw on social media yesterday, I mean, there's just a point where you have to stop.
0: Yeah.
1: You know.
0: Yeah. And it sucks saying it. I hate saying that, but you got to just. You got to hang it up, man.
1: Then you had Ian Hill from Judas Priest. He was in our news yesterday. I finally, you know, I saw the video of him. Guess what, guys? I'm done. Because, you know, his arthritis is really, really bad.
0: Yeah, so. So it's the hurry up and wait sort of phase. But I don't know. I wish the best for Mike. I know he wants to be on stage, but you kind of got to think of the fans, too. And be like, is this how you want... Is this how you want to wrap up?
1: I don't know. I don't know. You know, my thoughts, the band will figure it out.
0: They will.
1: Yeah.
0: We'll just leave it in their hands.
1: Some entertainment news. Selma Blair pleaded not guilty.
0: Not guilty.
1: Not guilty to two assault charges following an incident on board a Delta flight from Los Angeles. Blair allegedly injured two flight attendants and attempted to open the plane's door mid-flight. How can she not be guilty? Mm. Her attorney, Sean Barnes, told Queens Criminal Court the incident was not intentional, citing Blair's multiple sclerosis diagnosis and missed doses of medication that controls severe neurological symptoms.
0: Okay.
1: Yeah, so a criminal complaint states Blair kicked out a Port Authority officer repeatedly in the face, neck, and chest, and later kicked a nurse in the chest at Jamaica Hospital. Blair's bail was set at $20,000 cash or $60,000 bond. The FBI is also investigating. Wow.
0: What a situation, man. The medication stuff, it does...
1: The missed doses.
0: Yeah, I can definitely see how that would play a part in it. I mean, I know for myself... where I was kind of going through this period of trying to find the right, you know, SSRIs or antidepressants that would work for me. Mm-hmm. And, you know, when you're on something, you're trying something and things aren't working. So you switch over to something else. You know, it's your body's trying to figure out what's going on, you know, and there is what I've always called the learning curve, you know, for your body.
1: Right.
0: Like when I switch from one to the other, you know, there's that. Like that 1 or 2 weeks where life, it just feels weird. Like you're not yourself. I was more irritable, or I was just completely like despondent where I hated everything. You know, it's just,
1: it's like,
0: you never
1: which one
0: would I rather have?
1: And you know, in her case, maybe she's going to have like a nurse or something travel with her, be with, you know what I mean?
0: Mm-hmm.
1: So.
0: Yeah, it's just, you never know the full story with
1: right.
0: it. So, you know, it's kind of, again, one of those situations where Selma, just hopefully everything goes well and we'll see what happens.
1: In court, she looked pretty rough.
0: Really?
1: Yeah.
0: Oh. Man.
1: Yeah, well, she did.
0: We wish you well, Selma. We wish you well here. 8:25, more music forecast next.
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0: 8:27 on a Wednesday here. We're checking in with Brandon Gruber from Mills GM. Morning, Brandon. How are you?
8: Good morning. How you guys doing?
1: Ooh, pretty good. Waiting on some sunshine.
0: Yeah, yeah. Need some sun, but excited to get some chili in our belly a little bit later this morning without the NP
8: I
0: center.
8: I hear that, so, yeah.
0: That's going to be fun. Going to be a good time. But as we're sitting over there at Mills GM, a little birdie telling me that you got a slew of new interest rates out there.
8: Yeah, so we've got the 26 Acadias, which we have a great selection of, by the way. We've got 2.9%. And all the 2026 Buicks, so the Encore GX, the Envision, and the Invista, and the ever-popular Enclave, all 1.9%. And then, of course, if you're looking at, if you're looking at 26 Sierras, we've also got the 0% out on those bad boys as well.
0: 0%, okay. And, you know, those Sierras are always a hot commodity. You know, I think they're doing a redesign for 2027, right?
8: Yes, yes. We've got a lot of hype around that right now. So if you're wanting to hold out for the redesign, that is totally cool as well. We're getting orders in. We get to place orders every Thursday. So if you're thinking of maybe just building your next Sierra, come on in and have a chat with us. We can take care of that with you, put your name on the next order, and have a sold unit coming in your name here fairly shortly.
0: Beautiful. Love it. And always a great selection of new vehicles out there. 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
8: Right, right. If you guys are looking at maybe just selling a vehicle, don't need to upgrade or anything, but want to get rid of one, doesn't matter the make, model, the year, the color, the condition, we will take it in. 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

Sometimes even if you think you got it, never hurts to just double check with the brainiac here in the studio. Yeah, all right. I didn't think you'd go for that one. That's coming up. We've got news and sports up next. No fooling, but here's fooling. It's Def Leppard on the Power Loon.

0: Def Leppard, 107.5, the Power Loon, your home for the best in classic rock. Going on this Saturday, if you need a little assistance in keeping warm this winter, the Coats for Kids Distribution Day is going to be this Saturday.
1: Yep, it's going to be over at the Westgate Mall from 9 to 2. So if your child is in need of

0: winter gear. Bring them and yourself to the mall between 9 and 11. That's where they can choose those items, as they must be present at that time. So after 11, coats will be made available for any of you without kids present that you can get for them.
1: Yes, and Operation Community Connect of Crow Wing County is also going to be happening out at the mall that day. So after you get the coats, then you can head over there and talk to them if you're in need of other resources and services as well. So all going on from 9 to 2 at the Westgate Mall this Saturday. And just real quick, I sincerely want to thank everybody that had donated. To the cause. And you know,
0: we got here was huge.
1: It was huge. And, if you, you know, we had kind of reposted what Anderson Cleaners had put on their Facebook page of them kind of walking through the entry door and just an overflowing amount of items. It just warms my heart, man.
0: Yes.
1: And two, as a child of charity growing up, it's because of things like this where I was able to have a winter coat during winter. Yeah. Otherwise, it was just some, you know, a crappy light jacket that I just kind of had to make do. So a sincere thank you to everybody for that. So see you at the Westgate Mall this weekend. 8:37, keeping you up to date on all things happening. It's the Power Loon Headlines from the Brainerd Now Newsroom.
2: From the Brainerd Now Newsroom, I'm Tess Taylor. The federal government is taking over Red Lake Nation's child welfare program after at least 8 children have died. The Bureau of Indian Affairs says the children faced escalating danger from abuse, neglect, and malnutrition. The agency also alleges program staff failed to report neglect and return children to unsafe homes. Red Lake's tribal council says it is cooperating with BIA but appealing the takeover. The BIA says the emergency takeover followed years after alleged neglect and a refusal to cooperate. Operate with federal authorities. Former federal prosecutors are questioning the timing of the raid of Ilhan Omar's Washington, D.C. home. Homeland Security Investigations agents searched her home 22 days before Election Day, despite Justice Department norms against major investigations near an election when a case can wait. The Justice Department says agents had a judge-approved search warrant, but officials have not disclosed details of that investigation. Omar calls the search political targeting and says that federal law enforcement is being weaponized against her. She says she will not be silenced. And Brainerd Public Schools is inviting district residents and community members to attend a series of upcoming informational meetings regarding the 2026 operating levy referendum. District leaders say that they will present details on the proposed operating levy, discuss its impact on local schools and students, and answer questions directly from attendees. 3 meetings are scheduled across the district to accommodate residents. The first meeting will be Monday, October 19th at 6:30 at the Gitche Zibe Center for the Arts at Brainerd High School. A live stream and recording of that session will be available on the Brainerd Public Schools YouTube page. Another meeting will be on Tuesday, October 20th at Nisswa Elementary School. And the third meeting will be Thursday, October 22nd at Harrison Elementary School. Those who cannot attend the meetings can learn more about the proposed levy and voting options online at isd181.org/operating-referendum. That's news at this hour from the Brainerd Now Newsroom. I'm Tess Taylor.
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1: 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Winner of tonight's game will be crowned the North Star North District champion and earn the top seed in the Section 8-5A playoffs. That's a game that you can hear in our sister station, 1380 105.1 FM, KLIZ The Fan. Our man, Logan Logan Veo and Conrad Engstrom of the Brainerd Dispatch going to be on color. Always, always a great broadcast. Kickoff at 7 p.m., pregame starting up at 6:30. A lot of action, though, yesterday. Soccer-wise, the Brainerd Warriors faced top-seeded Buffalo in the Section 8-3A quarterfinals. Sam Weber had scored a late second-half goal for the number 8-seeded Brainerd Warriors as they fell 3-1. Swimming, Allie Riley and Ellery Dewar were double winners, and the Brainerd Warriors swept two events for a 104-82 Central Lakes Conference victory over the Bemidji Lumberjacks. Brainerd winning seven straight duels, coming off a Section 8-2A true team title over the weekend. Volleyball, Paige Skoglund recorded 8 kills and 4 digs for the Brainerd Warriors in a 3-0 Central Lakes Conference and Section 8-4A loss to the Alexandria Cardinals yesterday. Playing next, Brainerd at Moorhead. They'll be doing some traveling. That's going to be a 7 o'clock game next Tuesday, October 20th. Looking around, check out the Bears here quick. One member of Chicago paying the price for using performance-enhancing substances. The NFL announced yesterday that Montez Sweat has been suspended 2 games for violating the league's PED policy. The 30-year-old defensive end has 2 sacks over Chicago's first 5 games of the season. Sweat will miss games against the Falcons and Patriots as a result. Celtics are keeping a key member of their backcourt for the foreseeable future. According to ESPN, Boston has agreed to sign guard Peyton Pritchard to a 2-year, $44 million contract extension. Deal also comes with a mutual option in the 2029-30 season. Pritchard averaged career highs in points, assists, rebounds last season, also winning the 2025 Sixth Man of the Year. The ALCS even at 1 game apiece after the Tampa Bay Rays took down the Guardians 3-1 in Game 2. Best of 7 series will now shift to Cleveland for Game 3 tomorrow. Elsewhere, the NLCS is heading to the West Coast for Game 3 when the Dodgers host the Milwaukee Brewers today. Los Angeles currently trailing the best of 7 series 2-0. Timberwolves' next exhibition game, that is going to be this evening as they are hosting the Detroit Pistons at Target Center. The Wild taken down by the Jets 5-2 from Winnipeg. Kirill Kaprizov scored both of Minnesota's goal and now actually leads the NHL with 8 on the year. Attaboy. Wild had won back-to-back games. They'll be hosting the St. Louis Blues tomorrow at Grand Casino Arena. And former NFL head coach Brian Flores' discrimination lawsuit against the NFL and some of its teams could be a smoking gun. Unsealed court documents include a coaching candidate profile from search firm Korn Ferry that Flores's attorneys say is packed with racial stereotypes. The document appears to challenge Flores's intelligence while portraying him as, quote, an angry black man. The 45-year-old last interviewed for an NFL head coaching job in 2022, currently the Minnesota Vikings defensive coordinator. That's been a look at your Power Loon Sports.
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0: Powerloon weather for today, partly sunny and 54 on the overnight. Maybe some showers early tomorrow morning as well. Overnight low 34. Tomorrow for the afternoon, sunshine 55. Currently 45.
1: Up next, got the world famous Powerloon game show. I don't know why I did that, but that is
0: practicing for Halloween.
1: I'm trying to, yeah, trying to get the spooky spirit. Yesterday, we couldn't give out that large free two topping pizza to Zorba's. So today, that is what you got a chance to win. But we need somebody to play. That's how this works. Caller number 9 at 218-829-1075. If you have not played or won from us in the past 30 days, here's your chance. Again, caller 9-829-1075. We'll play after we get our fix of the fix on the Powerloop.

0: 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Set your own for the best in classic rock. It's Zach and Mitch. She's clapping, which means...
1: Let's get going, baby.
0: I guess we're playing the world famous Power Loon game show. Here we are trying to get rid of a large free two-topping pizza to Zorba's. And I think, Mitch, we might have a newbie with us.
1: Who do we have on the line?
0: Hello.
2: My name's Julie.
0: Julie, how are you this morning, Julie?
2: I'm doing good, thanks.
0: Oh, great to hear. Got any big plans for your hump day, or just kind of taking it easy?
2: Yeah, I got plans.
0: Okay, very
2: got
0: nice.
2: Plans.
0: Right on. Okay. Well, I hope you enjoy those plans. I would dig
1: maybe
0: further,
1: one will be going to Zorba's.
0: Maybe. We'll see if we can get you a certificate here. Are you ready to play, Julie?
2: Sure.
0: All right.
1: All right, Zach's your lifeline if you need it. So today's question, roughly what percentage of the human brain is made up of fat? Is it 40%, 33%, or 60%?
0: Oh, wow.
2: That's a hard one.
0: Yes, it is. I'm trying to think, but I think I got too much fat in my brain. I'm not sure.
1: Oh, I don't think you told her what she needs to say after her answer.
0: Oh, that's okay.
1: What she thinks
0: we'll
1: it is.
0: We'll get there. We'll get there. Any of them sticking out at you this morning, Julie?
2: Well, it just depends. I know a lot of people that have fat brain, fat head.
0: So. Don't we all? Yeah. What were the
2: answers? I'm going to go. Okay, personally, I think our brain has a lot of fat. And some might have more fat than others, but I think I'm going to go with 60.
0: Okay, gotcha. So you're going with 60. Now, is that your final answer? Is that all you're saying?
2: That's my final answer.
0: That's all she's saying. Well, dang.
1: Yay!
0: Okay, all right. You got it. Yeah.
1: I saw that question. I'm like, wow, that's a lot of fat up in that head.
0: Yeah, no kidding, man. Very, very interesting.
2: That's why you need a lot of cholesterol.
0: Right.
2: You know, because... When you said the 3, I automatically thought 60 because the brain does have a lot of fat.
0: Yeah. I was thinking like gray matter and stuff initially, and I'm like, I don't know if that's considered fat.
1: It probably is fat.
0: Well, maybe. I guess. Well, better up in my brain than on my belly, I suppose. So.
1: Well, congratulations to you, Julie.
0: Way to go. Putting that fat in the brain to work. You got large two-topping pizza to Zorba's coming your way, Julie. Congrats. Thanks for playing.
2: Thanks so much.
0: Absolutely.
1: Have a good day.
0: Have fun with your plans. 60%?
1: I know.
0: Of your brain is fat?
1: Yeah, and you don't get it from butter, bacon, or heavy oils.
0: Okay, all right. It's just there.
1: Yeah.
0: Fair enough.
1: Shoot, I forgot to write down this thing. Oh, well.
0: Better luck next time,
1: There's a blood cell barrier that protects your brain from those certain fats.
0: Okay. Yeah. Interesting. Well, that's a little
1: bit
0: above my pay grade. That's why I just talk on the radio.
1: That's our problem.
0: I guess so. Yeah, man. I just go in and I'm like, hey, just put a needle right up in here, do a little lipo, and we'll be good to go.
1: It needs something to float around in, though.
0: No, that's what they say. What do the experts know?
1: Deep track.
0: I suppose. Oh, she's clapping again. All right. We'll get into
1: this. This has been my earworm.
0: This has been your earworm?
1: Yeah.
0: That and the Ozempic jingle?
1: Just the way he opens this up.
0: Oh, man. It's so good. Well, we did have him in history class, so that kind of sparked the 60% of the fat in our brain to bring you this one this morning. Here's Joe Cocker on the Power Loop.

0: Joe Cocker on 107.5 The Power Loon. In history class this morning, what, he got in a little bit of trouble for...
1: From some Mary.
0: Yeah, it was a little wacky tobacco.
1: Yeah.
0: Oh, Joe.
1: They told him to leave the country.
0: Yeah, what, yeah.
1: 1972 was, over in Australia.
0: It's like, boom, you got 4 hours to get the heck out of here, man. It's like, all right, well, if you're kicking out Joe Cocker, then I don't know what you're doing with your life. I love that man. Now, anyway, 8:58. Thanks for hanging out with us this morning. It's Zach and Mitch, and we got to go check the fridge for some leftovers. Hang out.
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1: Our loon weather for today, we're going to go up to around 54 with some sunshine, maybe some showers late tonight into tomorrow morning, 34 overnight. Tomorrow, 55. Right now, it's 45.
0: Where the Brainerd Lakes home for the best in classic rock. Mitch, I wandered over to the kitchen, checking it for some leftovers.
1: Did you enjoy any of that ice cream cake yesterday?
0: What?
1: What?
0: There was ice cream cake?
1: Yeah, yesterday.
0: What?
1: Wow, I guess you did miss out. Yeah.
0: I did miss out.
1: I had a sliver.
0: Oh my gosh, what the heck, man? Nobody told me. There should have been a massive company-wide email about that. Golly, Miss Molly. Well, that's okay, even though I didn't get some yesterday. I wandered in there. No leftovers. No. Went over to that chili again that we got cooking up for
1: Zach,
0: the,
1: stay out of it.
0: No, listen, it was just a little spoonful.
1: Stay out of
0: just
1: it.
0: Just a loving spoonful of some white chicken chili we're having out there at the NP Center. 11 to 1. You better come on out there, man.
1: $10.
0: Best lunch you could have.
1: Yeah.
0: Well, what'd you find over there, Mitch?
1: How about locking in? Do you know what locking in is?
0: Yeah. Okay. Yeah. I did that as a kid. Yeah. Yeah. My church.
1: If your social feed is filled with people waking up at 5 a.m. to exercise, deleting food delivery apps, and swearing off spending money, you're witnessing the latest self-improvement craze, locking in.
0: Oh, that lock-in. Yeah. Okay, I was thinking of like a lock-in.
1: Like prom lock-in?
0: Yeah, okay.
1: So the trend encourages people to go all in on personal goals like strict challenges like 75 Hard or Winter Arc, with the idea that a few months of intense discipline can completely transform your life.
0: I mean, yeah, absolutely it could.
1: So psychologists say the trend is really about something deeper, control. Can you do it?
0: Oh, yeah.
1: Challenge yourself. Many people feel overwhelmed by work, finances, and everyday stress. So highly structured routines can create a sense of order and purpose.
0: I like it.
1: For me, things have to have a certain order. Otherwise, it doesn't make sense.
0: Mm-hmm.
1: Type A thing? I don't know.
0: Maybe, yeah.
1: Fall also feels like a natural fresh start, making it an especially attractive time to reset habits and chase those goals. And there is a downside, according to experts. Mm-hmm. The all-or-nothing mindset can backfire.
0: Yeah, it absolutely can.
1: Especially for people prone to perfectionism, burnout, or anxiety, and missing one day can feel like total failure when the real goal should be building sustainable habits.
0: Yeah. I've gone through those phases, like, back in college.
1: I'm doing it.
0: Workout days and stuff. I would go to the gym every single day. And I remember missing one day.
1: You felt like a failure.
0: Yeah. And then the next day, yeah. I was just like, well, what's the point of even going back? I already missed the day, and screwed up my goal. It's like, no, you just shift that goal. It's like, even if you're going 6 out of 7 days, that was still better than when I was going 0 out of 7 days. Yeah. And there's always striving for that perfection. That is one of the worst things that you can do. My mom had always said, don't strive to be perfect. Just strive to be better, because perfection is something that's completely unattainable. But for some reason, we're still wanting to try to get there.
1: For me, I'm like, every little bit helps.
0: Yeah.
1: So if I do mess up one day, I'll get back.
0: That's okay. Yeah, get back on the horse. Give yourself a little bit of grace.
1: There you go, baby.
0: Any step forward is a step forward. Heck, even if you 2 steps forward and 1 step back, that's still 1 step forward, Mitch.
1: Exactly.
0: Boom, boom.
1: So that's all I gotta listen do. To us today. Preach.
0: Yeah, no kidding. Hold on. Let me, had to hop off my soapbox there for a second. All right.
1: Oh, should I hop off mine? Oh, my God.
0: There she goes. Mitch, come back. And she's gone into the depths of the studio as well. What do you do? Well, I know what you can do. You can come see us out at the Northern Pacific Center from 11 to 1 for the Lakes Area United Way Chili Cook-Off.
1: $10.
0: $10. All the chili that you can eat.
1: Everyone's chili. Vote for Hubbard.
0: Vote for Hubbard. And when you come see us, if you wouldn't mind bringing some Beano with you, I would really appreciate that. Thank you so much.
1: It's a wet wipes.
0: Yeah, maybe.
1: Yeah.
0: Beano and wet wipes. Thank you. Appreciate you. All righty. Well, let's get on out of here. Noelle is going to be in next, kicking off your No Repeat Workday. Hanging out with you until 2, but until either later today or tomorrow morning.
1: Yeah, may your day be excellent, BLA.
0: And you take it easy.
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0: Van Halen's Hot for Teacher at the Brand Lakes Home for the best in classic rock. Welcome to Wednesday. Good morning, friends. I'm Noel. Glad to be coming through your FM on a beautiful AM. Thanks so much for taking me along. As the great Bon Jovi once said, whoa, whoa, we're halfway there. Just about halfway through the work week.
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1: Mostly cloudy this morning, becoming partly cloudy this afternoon. Our high today, right around 54. Tonight, partly cloudy. It's going to get chilly. We'll drop to around 34. Colder north, so there could be a little frost. Tomorrow, a sprinkle or two in the morning. Mostly cloudy, breezy, with a high of 55. 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I'm meteorologist Sean Cable. 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

0: 107.5, the Power Loon rocking and rolling with a little classic Led Zeppelin. Don't forget that Logan will be back with Stairway to Seven tonight, just in front of 7 o'clock with 2 deep track back-to-back Zeppelin tunes. That is before he ventures down the hall to KVBR, where he'll be calling the Warrior game. Warriors playing this evening because MEA break is going on this afternoon and tomorrow and Friday. And you can catch the Warriors. They are at home tonight, 7 o'clock against Alexandria.
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0: Mick Keith, Ron and Chaya, the Rolling Stones, painting things black here on a hump day morning, going way back to 1966, the opening track off their Aftermath album. And good Wednesday morning to you, friends. I'm Noel. Thank you so much for letting me hang out with you on a hump day as we head towards 10 o'clock. We'll take a look at your forecast after our break and kick things off with the Eagles next.
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11: I'm meteorologist Rodney Price. A partly sunny afternoon with light north winds and high temperatures in the mid-50s. Tonight, partly to mostly cloudy skies, a few showers late, mid-30s. Have that rain gear handy for Thursday with a chance of showers, breezy, and mid-50s. Beautiful bathrooms, affordable prices. 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

0: 7.5, the Power Loon Electric Light Orchestra. And don't bring me down here on a Wednesday. I'm Noel until 2. Thank you so much for letting me be part of your day. Brainerd Parks and Rec, along with Brainerd Community Action, is inviting you out to a movie in the park night. Coming up this Friday, it will be at Lyman White Park in Brainerd, right by Don Adamson Field by the river down there. Going to be a spooky time. Disney's Hocus Pocus is the featured movie. It will be in at 7:30. Concessions will be available for purchase, including popcorn and pop and pizza. Bring a chair or a blanket, I'd say, like, or a sleeping bag, because it's going to be, it gets cold once that sun gets down, but it is free to attend and it should be a great time. 7:30, the movie in the park, Hocus Pocus, coming up this Friday.
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12: I'm meteorologist Rodney Price. A partly sunny afternoon with light north winds and high temperatures in the mid-50s. Tonight, partly to mostly cloudy skies, a few showers late mid-30s. Have that rain gear handy for Thursday with a chance of showers, breezy, and mid-50s. Beautiful bathrooms, affordable prices. 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Currently 44 degrees.
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0: 107.5 and Def Leppard's Too Late for Love. Not too late to cheer on your Brandon Warriors. I mentioned last hour that they take on the Alexandria Cardinals tonight in a Wednesday night game because it's MEA coming up on Thursday and Friday. Big game. The winner of tonight's game will be crowned the North Star North District champion and also earn the top seed in the Section 8-5A playoffs.
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0: Ozzy Osbourne at the Barrier Lakes Home for the best in classic rock. 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
15: I'm meteorologist Rodney Price. A partly sunny afternoon with light north winds and high temperatures in the mid-50s. Tonight, partly to mostly cloudy skies, a few showers late, mid-30s. Have that rain gear handy for Thursday with a chance of showers, breezy, and mid-50s. Beautiful bathrooms, affordable prices. 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Currently 44 degrees.
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107.5, the Power Moon, some YES just after 11 o'clock. Hope you're having a great start to your Wednesday workday. I'm Noel taking you through until 2. Here's America.

0: when it was 7.5, the Power Room Genesis. Just a job to do, and Noelle doing hers here on a Wednesday. Thanks a lot for letting me be part of yours. Holst Acres Haunted Trail getting underway coming up this Friday and Saturday. Come and walk the trail if you dare between 7 and 10 o'clock. They are doing it this Friday and Saturday, and then next Friday and Saturday, the 23rd and 24th. So if you can't make it this weekend, you've got next weekend. You can find out more by going to their spooky website, holstacres.com.
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16: I'm meteorologist Rodney Price. A partly sunny afternoon with light north winds and high temperatures in the mid-50s. Tonight, partly to mostly cloudy skies, a few showers late, mid-30s. Have that rain gear handy for Thursday with a chance of showers, breezy, and mid-50s. Beautiful bathrooms, affordable prices. 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Currently 44 degrees.
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0: 104.7, 104.5, the Power Lou and Stevie. At your 17, my girl crush here on a Wednesday morning. Noelle taking you through. Cross Lake is celebrating Oktoberfest this weekend. Going to be a great time. Always so much fun over at Cross Lake Oktoberfest. It will begin Friday at noon. There'll be costume contests and axe throwing. Also a sausage fest, wiener dog fest, and races, and a stein holding competition. Also a yodeling contest. And this is what's going to be the best part, is Zach and Slick are going to be over there. So we'll have to get them involved in either the wiener dog races or the yodeling contest. Make sure you stop out. See Slick. He'll be there from 2 to 5 Friday. And then Zachariah will be on location with games, prizes, and all things Oktoberfest on 11 to 2 on Saturday.
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0: 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Welcome to your Wednesday. I'm Noel with you until 2. The Classic Rock Cafe kicks off just after noon with 30 minutes of commercial-free and me-free classics for your dining enjoyment. As always, 12:35, we'll try and make our brains a little bit bigger with some trivia. Keep it here.
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10: I'm meteorologist Rodney Price. A partly sunny afternoon with light north winds and high temperatures in the mid-50s. Tonight, partly to mostly cloudy skies, a few showers late mid-30s. Have that rain gear handy for Thursday with a chance of showers, breezy, and mid-50s. Beautiful bathrooms, affordable prices. 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Right now, it's 45 degrees.
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0: Moody Blues wrapping things up at the Classic Rock Cafe on a Wednesday. Thank you so much for tuning in. I'm Noel. Thank you for taking me along as well. Let's do a little trivia. Get an incy wincy teeny tiny wee bit smarter and grow our brains. It's the easiest trivia competition in the world because I just put it into my phone. It's called the Trivia Generator, believe it or not. It's this app. And we are going to do geography today. The question is, which U.S. state is home to the American bison? Which U.S. state is home to the American bison? We'll find out in a moment.
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5: Our trivia question today was in the form of geography. Which U.S. state is home to the American bison? I'm going to go with North Dakota or South Dakota. It is South Dakota, home to more than 33,000 bison, but a fraction of the 60 million that once roamed our country. If you said South Dakota, we'll look at the big brain on Bob here on a hump day.

0: for over three decades. 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

0: 107.5, the Power Lou and Seeger and the Silver Bullet Band, of course, and Against the Wind as we take it to 1 o'clock. And that means congratulations are in order to you, my friends. Downward Side, not only the Wednesday workday, but your entire work week and another full hour of the best in classic rock coming up next, including more Foreigner and the Ozark Mountain Daredevils on deck.
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11: I'm meteorologist Rodney Price. A partly sunny afternoon with light north winds and high temperatures in the mid-50s. Tonight, partly to mostly cloudy skies, a few showers late, mid-30s. Have that rain gear handy for Thursday with a chance of showers, breezy, and mid-50s. 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Currently 46 degrees.
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We'll let you know as soon as we know.

0: 107.5, the Power Loon in the Outfield in your love. Looking for something fun to do coming up this Saturday? The Larch Farms in Bacchus is inviting the public out. They're doing a pumpkin and plaid day on their farm from 10 to 4. How nice. 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Food trucks and live music, pumpkins to pick, kids' games, vendors, a petting zoo, and more. 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
17: I'm meteorologist Rodney Price. A partly sunny afternoon with light north winds and high temperatures in the mid-50s. Tonight, partly to mostly cloudy skies, a few showers late mid-30s. Have that rain gear handy for Thursday with a chance of showers, breezy, and mid-50s. 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Currently 46 degrees.
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0: When it was 7.5, the power loon along with the Doors. 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

0: 107.5, the Power Loon, Fleetwood Mac, and Don't Stop. And we certainly are not going to. Another full hour of the best in classic rock coming your way with Logan after 2, Jethro Tull, the Georgia Satellites, and David Bowie, just to name a few. And, of course, the Workforce Block Party after 5, Stairway to 7 before 7 o'clock tonight, and over on our sister station, KVBR, the Warriors versus Alexandria. I'm Noel out the door, hoping you have a great day. We'll kick it off with Warren Zevon after a weather check next.
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10: I'm meteorologist Rodney Price. A partly sunny afternoon with light north winds and high temperatures in the mid-50s. Tonight, partly to mostly cloudy skies, a few showers late, mid-30s. Have that rain gear handy for Thursday with a chance of showers, breezy, and mid-50s. Beautiful bathrooms, affordable prices. 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Currently 46 degrees.
0: It is a good day to make it a good day, friends. 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

Genesis. It's the land of confusion at 107.5 The Power Loon. Good afternoon and a happy hump day. Logan Veo back with you and ready to rock. We're going to start you off with a little Zeppelin here at The Power Loon.

0: Joan Jett and the Blackhearts, I Love Rock and Roll. 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
8: I'm meteorologist Rodney Price. A partly sunny afternoon with light north winds and high temperatures in the mid-50s. Tonight, partly to mostly cloudy skies, a few showers late mid-30s. Have that rain gear handy for Thursday with a chance of showers, breezy, and mid-50s. Beautiful bathrooms, affordable prices. 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Currently 46 degrees.
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0: 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If you haven't checked out the Power Loon Facebook page yet today, you have not seen Zach Mahoney in a Dolly Parton wig. And frankly, I think that's something that everybody should see, as we had some of our crew here from Hubbard Media in Brainerd together at the United Way Chili Cook-Off. The theme this year was community heroes, and we thought, you know, Dolly Parton, all the work she did with the Imagination Library and things like that, she was a hero in a lot of different communities. So she was our theme, Dolly's Grand Old Chili. Again, Zach down there representing the Power Loon along with a couple of our other friends from our sister stations, and it was a great time. And again, who doesn't want to see Zach Mahoney in a blonde wig? I may or may not have that pinned up in my bedroom by the end of the week.
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8: I'm meteorologist Rodney Price. A partly sunny afternoon with light north winds and high temperatures in the mid-50s. Tonight, partly to mostly cloudy skies, a few showers late, mid-30s. Have that rain gear handy for Thursday with a chance of showers, breezy, and mid-50s. Beautiful bathrooms, affordable prices. 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Currently 46 degrees.
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From the BLA to Paradise City, Guns N' Roses plays at 107.5 The Power Loon. Logan kicking it with you about a quarter after three. Here's April Wine at The Power Loon.

0: Mott the Hoople and all the young dudes at 107.5 The Power Loon. Logan here, young dude, old dude, whoever you are, if you have a driveway, a gravel driveway that could use a little love, you're going to want to know about this auction coming up at shopbebay.com. 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
13: I'm meteorologist Rodney Price. A partly sunny afternoon with light north winds and high temperatures in the mid-50s. Tonight, partly to mostly cloudy skies, a few showers late, mid-30s. Have that rain gear handy for Thursday with a chance of showers, breezy, and mid-50s. 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

0: Billy Squire and My Kind of Lover at 107.5 The Power Loon. Logan here, and My Kind of Celebration is going down in Cross Lake this weekend. They're celebrating Oktoberfest Friday and Saturday, and everybody's invited to come experience the fun. 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And then on Saturday, it all gets started at 10 a.m. with the Sausage Fest, the Wiener Fest dog races, the Steinoff Steinholding competition, yodeling contest, and so much more. As you can tell, a whole lot of Oktoberfest fun to be had. If you want the full details, go to crosslakeoktoberfest.com. You can find the info there. It's this Friday and Saturday.
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0: 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Logan hanging with you today. I've got a song from Bombers Mix to take us into 4 o'clock next.
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13: I'm meteorologist Mace Michaels. We're looking at another cloudy and cooler night tonight. A system moves into the area with showers and a little bit of a breeze. That'll keep the temperatures down tomorrow. Friday looks to be the coolest day before temperatures gradually start to warm up for the weekend. Lakes, great food, and friendly faces. It's all in Worthington, Minnesota, and it's worth a look. Currently, it's 47 degrees.
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cold as ice. It's 107.5 The Power Loon. Logan Veo hanging out with you here on a hump day Wednesday, MEA weekend. So if you got kids in school, they don't have to go tomorrow, and I bet they're pretty hyped. 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
10: I'm meteorologist Mace Michaels. We're looking at another cloudy and cooler night tonight. A system moves into the area with showers and a little bit of a breeze. That'll keep the temperatures down tomorrow. Friday looks to be the coolest day before temperatures gradually start to warm up for the weekend. Lakes, great food, and friendly faces. It's all in Worthington, Minnesota, and it's worth a look. Currently, it's 47 degrees.
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0: Led Zeppelin, Immigrant Song at 107.5. The Power Loon, Logan Vio here. Coming up about 2 hours from now, we will have more Led Zeppelin with our Stairway to Seven. Back-to-back Zeppelin tracks taking you into 7 o'clock. But right now, we're heading into 5 o'clock. And once we hit 5, we've got the Minnesota Workforce Block Party and 30-plus minutes of commercial-free, nonstop classic rock coming your way.
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18: I'm meteorologist Mace Michaels. We're looking at another cloudy and cooler night tonight. A system moves into the area with showers and a little bit of a breeze. That'll keep the temperatures down tomorrow. Friday looks to be the coolest day before temperatures gradually start to warm up for the weekend. Lakes, great food, and friendly faces. It's all in Worthington, Minnesota, and it's worth a look. Currently, it's 47 degrees.
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0: 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And make your Week 6 picks, because Week 6 kicks off tomorrow night with Thursday Night Football when my beloved Denver Broncos host the Seattle Seahawks in what is going to be the greatest uniform matchup of the season. I'm calling it now. Denver's wearing their 1977 throwbacks, the orange with the light blue helmet and the letter D logo, and the Seahawks, they're wearing their throwbacks as well with that silver helmet, the kind of old, almost creepy looking Seahawk logo. It's going to be awesome. And of course, I'm picking my Denver Broncos, but you pick whoever your heart truly thinks is going to win the game tomorrow night. Again, hop on to theloon.com, make your picks, because you could win a prize package valued at over $100. Somebody wins it each and every week, and it could be you. 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
11: I'm meteorologist Mace Michaels. We're looking at another cloudy and cooler night tonight. A system moves into the area with showers and a little bit of a breeze that'll keep the temperatures down tomorrow. Friday looks to be the coolest day before temperatures gradually start to warm up for the weekend. 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

Home, Alabama from Lynyrd Skynyrd at your sweet home for the best in classic rock, 107.5. The Power Loon, Logan hanging with you for another 45 minutes or so. Let's do it. Here's Golden Earring.

0: Scorpions and No One Like You at 107.5 The Power Loon. Logan here. Do you remember that Coats for Kids drive thing we were talking about for the last month and a half or so? Well, this Saturday is the distribution day from the Coats for Kids drive. So if you've got a child in need of some warm gear this winter, head on over to the Westgate Mall in Brainerd this Saturday. The whole event is from 9 to 2, but the way it works is if you've got your child with you, they are going to have first choice. People with their kids with them, they're going to be able to choose gear from 9 to 11 a.m. And then after 11 a.m., Coats will be made available for those that are there but without their children present. So that's the way it works. Go check it out this Saturday if your kids are in need of a little bit of warm weather gear and you're not sure where else you might be able to get it this year. The Coats for Kids drive 9 to 2 at the Westgate Mall this Saturday.
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12: I'm meteorologist Mace Michaels. We're looking at another cloudy and cooler night tonight. A system moves into the area with showers and a little bit of a breeze. That'll keep the temperatures down tomorrow. Friday looks to be the coolest day before temperatures gradually start to warm up for the weekend. Lakes, great food, and friendly faces. It's all in Worthington, Minnesota, and it's worth a look. Right now, it's 48.
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Burning down the house with Talking Heads. It's 107.5, the Power Loon, Logan Vio, taking you home on through a Wednesday. With a shout out to the late, great Danny Wild, Rush was his favorite. Here they play at the Power Loon.

0: Living After Midnight, it's Judas Priest at 107.5, The Power Loon. Logan here. I'm just about ready to pack it in for the evening, but before I leave you, Stairway to Seven and back-to-back Zeppelin tracks, they're coming up next.
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13: I'm meteorologist Mace Michaels. We're looking at another cloudy and cooler night tonight. A system moves into the area with showers and a little bit of a breeze. That'll keep the temperatures down tomorrow. Friday looks to be the coolest day before temperatures gradually start to warm up for the weekend. Lakes, great food, and friendly faces. It's all in Worthington, Minnesota, and it's worth a look. Currently, it's 47 degrees.
0: The Brainerd Lakes home for the best in classic rock is 107.5, The Power Loon. That's it for me. Logan Vio heading home for the evening with Slick in next. He will rock you till the clock strikes 12. And I leave you with the Stairway to Seven back-to-back Zeppelin tracks to take you into 7 o'clock. We'll start it off by going to California. You have a great rest of your Wednesday. I'll be back around again tomorrow afternoon. So until next time, we'll talk soon.

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